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A 22 song music marathon at Wave 96.5. We're getting closer to the end. An epic one from John Farnham. In fact, if you were a kid in the 1980s, there is no way you haven't heard it to death, but still love the hell out of it. It's right after Olivia Rodrigo's new one, Drop Dead, Wave 96.5. I know.

0: 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Now, if his producer had been German instead of Azizam, it might have been Schatz, which would have been a cool chart topper, Ed Sheeran with Schatz. But today, we've got more coming from Ella Langley. 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
1: State of Origin Game 1 is tonight, and with that, some meetings have taken place here at the radio station, meaning Linda and I have a bit of an announcement to make tomorrow on the show. You don't want to miss it. It's pretty exciting. 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

0: Wave 96.5 with NXS Disappear. It is Bo today. This weekend, you'll be able to go and hang out with Mick. He is going to be around at Drummond Golf Shell Harbour's new store. Their location in Warilla is the place to be. Loads of prizes up for grabs, like the Cobra Darkspeed driver, which is valued at $998.95. So think about how that could improve your game. Also, think about how you could no longer blame your really crap driver on every time you slice it. So every cloud, but it's going to be a ripper nonetheless. The Wave 96.5 Roadrunners are going to be there. Local golfer Tim Holles will be in store taking swings, and it's inside the Big Swing Golf Warilla Complex. It's right next to Drummond Golf's new location in Warilla. Check it out from 10 till 1 this Saturday. 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Next up, we got Gracie Abrams, Wave 96.5.
1: 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Yeah! And tonight, Wave 96.5 is hosting a massive musical bingo fundraiser at the Oak Flats Bowling Club. It's just $5 to play. 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

0: 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It is Beau today. 11 o'clock news in a moment. We've got Elizabeth Taylor Swift. I cry my eyes wide. Elizabeth Taylor, time for real deep. And Matchbox 20 with a terrible excuse to be used at police. I'm not crazy, I'm just a little impaired, I know. 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
13: Partly cloudy, late showers, top of 22. Dave Clark with the 11 o'clock update. Police say investigations into the activities of the latest ISIS brides to return are ongoing after another six women and their kids touched down in Melbourne and Sydney last night. And while they all had their devices examined, none were arrested. However, there was a scuffle between photographers and supporters in Melbourne. Housing Minister insists there are some good signs despite ABS figures showing that home completions fell to a 12-year low last year. Claire O'Neill telling Nine that new home starts are up by 26% in the past 12 months.
6: And that joins some other good news we've had recently in housing. We've got now 250,000 Australians into their own home through our 5% deposit program.
13: Well, the Illawarra scored some welcome rain over Tuesday. The Bureau says there is more on the way. Meteorologist Alana Cherney says weather systems are creating conditions that'll impact the Illawarra on Thursday and Friday,
14: which are really enhancing that instability and rainfall through eastern Australia. Over the next few days, these weather systems will bring widespread rainfall and thunderstorms to much of eastern and southern Australia.
13: Wollongong City Councillor Jess Whittaker says plans are underway to review whale carcass removal from our beaches. Ms. Whittaker says it comes after the botched whale situation at Bulambi a few weeks ago.
15: There's been a multi-agency review last Friday with New South Wales National Parks and other agencies that were involved in that. Staff have said that New South Wales National Parks have agreed to re-examine the option of offshore marine carcass disposal.
13: Also today, calls have gone out regarding allowing dogs to use Sandon Point and Macaulay's Beach. And Australia's job seeker system is being overhauled for the first time in 30 years.
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13: It's said to be a wet and slippery Origin opener tonight between New South Wales and Queensland. Sydney's copped a soaking in recent days with more showers forecast tonight. Police coach Laurie Daly says it'll be an issue for both sides.
16: Anyone with a bit of footwork in these conditions from Queensland and New South Wales, you're going to have to be steady when you defend, but anyone with footwork in these type of conditions is always dangerous.
13: Saturday's a big day for netball fans and teams with round 8 of the New South Wales Premier League netball at the Berkeley Sports Stadium. Head coach of the South Coast Blaze, Margie Parr, says the under-23s and the Opens will play Penrith.
17: We have a home game which is happening this Saturday evening or Saturday night down at Illawarra Sports Stadium at Hooker Creek Road, Berkeley. Really excited about having our team playing at home. It's important to us as a club and to all clubs where we have our home stadiums to be able to showcase our sport.
13: And a pink ball could be used to replace a traditional red ball to avoid stoppages during the summer of cricket here in Australia. The ICC is considering a proposal where a ball could be swapped out if players hold it due to bad light and the venue lights come on. We'll check Wave 96.5 weather next.
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13: Partly cloudy, late showers, top of 22 today, rain on the way. Thursday, Friday, tops around 21. Right now it is 21 in Kembla Grange on Wave 96.5.
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It's Dino. Got to do a big shout out to Alana, Victoria, Lisa, Jenna, Rick, Adrian. Doing their hard yards, getting the club ready for tonight's Wave 96.5 musical bingo fundraiser for the Cancer Council at the Oak Flats Bowling Club. Ring the club, book your spot. There's a little bit of room left. We'll tell you more about it soon. We're playing the Illawarra's best music, Wave 96.5. Four.

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1: State of Origin Game 1 is tonight, and with that, some meetings have taken place here at the radio station, meaning Linda and I have a bit of an announcement to make tomorrow on the show. You don't want to miss it. 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

0: Vibe 96.5, morning, it is Dino. Good to see some sunshine and a bit of blue sky. If you can get out even for a few minutes and enjoy it today, do so. We've got a couple of days of rain on the way. I've got the brand new song from Lady Gaga. Turn the dance floor into a runway. Dolce helping out, it's called Runway. Play that in 6 minutes.
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0: This is Dino. The latest entrant into the Legend Club is 9-year-old Apelli of Warrawong. Lindell and Crammy this morning spoke to mum Jess.
2: Well, I think Apelli has a very big heart, even though he doesn't like to get credit for it.
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3: Oh, wow. That's amazing. Okay, and for what reason? 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
2: And he was very curious why, you know, we have food and there's other people that don't have food. And he decided that he wanted to do something about it. And he talked to his teachers and they decided to help him with that. So they had started a food drive at the school for the Wollongong Homeless Hub.
0: Oh, that's wonderful. 9-year-old Apelli of Warrawong has got his membership status ticked for the Legend Club with Lindell and Crammy. 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

0: We play the Illawarra's best music while you work, Wave 96.5, and it's Dino gearing up to drop beats, not balls, tonight at the Oak Flats Bowling Club. It's the Wave 96.5 musical bingo event to raise money for the Cancer Council. It's all a part of the Stars of Wollongong big dance event coming up June 19, but this is one of many, many fundraisers that you can get involved with. $5 to play musical bingo, and there'll be a lot of attention too on this monster raffle that we're doing. So $1 a ticket or $7 for $5, you could win an overnight stay for two at the Novotel Wollongong North Beach with breakfast and free parking, all that kind of gear thrown in. Skydive Wollongong, Illawarra Fly vouchers, tickets to the Good Food and Wine Show, and they were really hot last week when we did a similar event at the Yachty. Everyone wanted to pick up the $100 Oz Hair and Beauty prize packs. We've got a stack of those to go. Love to see you there tonight. Ring the Oak Flats Bowling Club and book your spot. We start right on 6:30. Want to get it all done and dusted before Origin kicks off at 8:10, which you can stick around and watch on the big screens at the club. But call the club, book your spot. Musical bingo tonight for the Cancer Council at the Oak Flats Bowling Club. Do you want the house tour? It's another brand new track from Sabrina Carpenter. Run It By You next. 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

0: morning, it's Dino at Wave 96.5. We've had a bit of rain on and off, haven't we, over the past, 8 to 10 days? I think we've had a little bit of rain each day. Well, there's a lot of rain each day coming across Thursday, Friday. 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Old School Madonna, a part of the Flashback Lunch in Minutes, along with House of Pain. 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
10: Hi there, Saskia Channing here with you. The opposition has accused the federal government of rolling out the welcome mat to the so-called ISIS brides. It comes after another group of women and children touched down in Australia overnight after leaving a camp in Syria. Liberal leader Angus Taylor says it's disgusting.
11: People who have turned their backs on our country and our values to support ISIS, an organisation that has committed egregious brutality and atrocity across the world.
10: The SES is warning communities across northern and eastern New South Wales to prepare for possible flash flooding this evening and tomorrow. We've already seen widespread falls this week with more heavy rain and thunderstorms likely. Spokesperson Kiara Magnuson says flash flooding can happen quickly.
12: Today, rainfall is forecast to increase across northern inland before crossing the north coast and possibly extending into Greater Sydney and Illawarra. The BOM has advised us that we could see rainfall totals of 20 to 40 millimetres.
10: A review is now underway into how whale carcasses are handled after an incident at Bulambi last month sparked shark safety concerns. Wollongong Councillor Jess Whittaker says offshore disposal is now back on the table.
13: There was really loud community calls for that when people saw all this go down at Bulambi. People were wondering why we aren't already doing that. But obviously we're limited by the legislation in place and what options we have. So it's really fantastic that the state government's going to look at that again.
10: And more New South Wales children and teens can now access free, needle-free flu vaccinations as we head into the colder months. The state government expanding eligibility for the flu mist spray to kids aged between 2 and 17 years old.
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10: A crowd of almost 80,000 are expected at Sydney Olympic Park tonight for the State of Origin opener. There'll be a sea of blue as well. The Blatchies Blues setting an attendance record of close to 12,500, beating the record for Game 2 in 2018. If you're headed along to the Clash, travel advice is to take the bus or train. It's tipped to be a wet and rainy night. Former Blues great Andrew Johns telling Nine the conditions favour the New South Welshman.
14: I think the wet suits New South Wales more. Stronger dummy half runners coming out of trouble. Nathan's long kicking game. I think the run threat around the ruck with Ethan and Robson and Tedesco.
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9: 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Weather.
10: Partly cloudy today with some scattered showers about, chasing tops of 22 degrees. Expecting some heavy rainfall over the next 2 days. Top temps of 20 tomorrow and again on Friday. Right now it's 21 degrees in Helensburg and 22 in Dapto on Wave 96.5.
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15: Well, afternoon. 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So good to have a bit of sunshine beaming down at lunchtime and a whole bunch of great songs we're gearing up to play. 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

0: It's Dino at Wave 96.5, rolling through the flashback lunch from the late 70s through to what, the mid 80s? Love the Clash. There was Rock the Casbah, Should I Stay?
1: Should I Stay or Should I Go?
0: And London Calling an Anthem. One of the main guys behind the Clash was Mick Jones in the 90s, who put out a couple of songs as Bad, Big Audio Dynamite. Here's The Globe on the Flashback Lunch at Wave 96.5.
2: Bless you. 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Oh, bless you.

0: 96.5, you got Dino. That's exactly the sort of song you could have on your bingo card tonight at the Oak Flats Bowling Club. We're playing musical bingo for the Cancer Council. Not too late to ring and book. Just $5 per game. We're going to have raffles on the night. Jenna's on the blower right now from reception there at the Oak Flats Bowling Club. How's it looking?
1: You're looking good. You got 126 people booked in.
0: Whoa, that is huge. We're going to raise some serious money tonight for the Cancer Council. That is so good.
1: Amazing.
0: Have you let Alana and Adrian know in the kitchen? Because it is schnitzel night tonight on a Wednesday.
1: True.
0: That's a lot of schnitties.
1: It is. I'll go let them know pronto.
0: All right, we'll see you tonight, Jenna.
1: Thanks, Dino. See you tonight.
0: All right, we've got a little bit of wiggle room there, a little bit more room. We can squeeze in a couple more tables. So get in contact with Jenna at the Oak Flats Bowling Club. Book for tonight. Strict 6:30 start. We want to get it done before Origin kicks off at 8:10 as we raise money for the Cancer Council as a part of Stars of Wollongong. Get on the Oak Flats Bowling Club. Love to see you there tonight. We get back to the music. Roads, it's the perfect song, eh? Drive safe. 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

0: Good to see some sunshine around the Illawarra. Close to our expected top of 23 degrees. Enjoy it if you can, because we've got a couple of days of serious rain coming our way. 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Loads of prizes up for grabs, like Cobra Dark Speed drivers worth close on $1,000. 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They'll have a bit of a look at your swing and give you some tips. And it's all inside the new Big Swing Golf Warilla Complex, right next door to Drummond Golf, their new location in Warilla. All things golf this Saturday with Mick, 10 till 1 at Wave 96.5. Everyone's welcome. Teddy Swims got a song out called Mr. Know-It-All. It's new for Teddy and it plays next at Wave 96.5.
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0: Brand new Teddy Swims, Mr. Know-It-All at Wave 96.5. Hi, it's Dino's State of Origin, Game 1 tonight. We'll get the latest out of the Blues camp in a tick with Wave 96.5 News, Sport and Weather. What about this? BB Rexha teaming up with Faithless. We'll run that new music by you soon. Got a flashback from Noiseworks in there. Nothing but the Illawarra's best music while you work. We're back to it next at Wave 96.5.
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10: Hey there, Saskia Channing here with you. The Treasurer is welcoming the easing in inflation, crediting the cut to the fuel excise. Headline inflation came in at 4.2% in the 12 months to April, down from 4.6%. Jim Chalmers says halving the fuel excise has taken some of the sting out of inflation.
11: Automotive fuel fell 7% in April. It was rising 32.8% in March, and that's why we stepped in. Treasury analysis shows that our cut to the fuel excise reduced headline inflation by around half of a percentage point.
10: Don't be fooled by today's sunny start. More rain is expected to head our way. The Weather Bureau is forecasting significant falls tomorrow and on Friday, with conditions expected to ease by the weekend.
12: On Friday, we are seeing the low pressure system start to move offshore, but we still have the chance of some heavier falls through eastern parts of New South Wales. Rainfall will generally ease on the weekend as the low moves further offshore.
10: Meteorologist Alana Cherney there. The Wollongong Lions are rallying around a local family following a devastating motor neurone disease diagnosis. The club's hosting a Big Freeze fundraising weekend in support of under-12s player Tex and his grandfather Andrew, a stalwart of the Kiama sports community, who was recently diagnosed with MND. All Lions players will don Fight MND socks this weekend, while all junior games will be played against the Kiama Power. There will also be ice bucket challenges, raffles and prizes in a bid to raise funds for MND research. And the flu mist vaccine is now available for kids between the ages of 2 and 17. Health Minister Ryan Park says the nasal spray is as effective as the needle and will help with the upcoming flu season.
2: Flu and influenza for children and young people can be very severe and leads to hospitalisation. So we want to get people prepared in the lead up to what could be a challenging flu season.
1: Warrigal Blinds and Security Doors. 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
10: Blues assistant Matt King says he's passed on his insider knowledge about Queensland halfback Sam Walker. King working closer with Walker at the Roosters, where he's also an assistant. He's hoping that'll work in New South Wales's favour tonight.
4: I feel like I've got an understanding on how Sammy Walker plays his footy, and you know, my job is to pass on some knowledge to our boys on how to negate that, and you know, we've done some work on that this week, and let's hope that it plays out in our favour tonight.
10: And Saturday is a big day for local netball, with round 8 of the New South Wales Premier League hitting Berkeley. South Coast Blaze coach Margie Parr says both the under-23s and Opens are set to face Penrith.
13: We have a home game which is happening this Saturday evening or Saturday night down at Illawarra Sports Stadium at Hooker Creek Road, Berkeley. Really excited about having our team playing at home. It's important to us as a club and to all clubs where we have our home stadiums to be able to showcase our sport.
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1: 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Weather.
10: Partly cloudy today with some scattered showers about, chasing tops of 22 degrees. Expecting some heavy rainfall over the next 2 days, tops of 20 tomorrow and again on Friday. Right now it's 21 degrees in Thirroul and 22 in Lake Illawarra on Wave 96.5.
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1: State of Origin Game 1 is tonight, and with that, some meetings have taken place here at the radio station, meaning Linda and I have a bit of an announcement to make tomorrow on the show. You don't want to miss it. 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

0: It's the Illawarra's best music while you work. Wave 96.5. Hi, it's Dino. State of Origin on tonight. A lot of talk about the Blues. Can they get the job done for game one of this series? In other local news, though, Group 7, we mentioned the other day about the Warilla Gorillas and their big signing.
1: And Roberts. Here's Roberts.
0: Classic game when Jimmy was playing for the Broncos and took on Latrell and the Roosters. Love it. Well, Jimmy the Jet is going to be playing with the Gorillas this Sunday up against Jamboree. It's a big day of action with games underway from 10, but that main game will be Sunday, 3 o'clock at Cess Glen Holmes Oval. 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

0: Wave 96.5's Mick has got $1,000. Could be yours, the Savvy After Four, playing the Illawarra's Easiest Quiz. I love it when he throws a musical question in there. So today's is all about this song. What a voice! There's nothing I feel. Who sings that song? The correct answer will get you closer to the cash. That's after four. 10 questions, 30 seconds, $1,000. The Illawarra's Easiest Quiz coming up at Wave 96.5. Ed Sheeran has enlisted Martin Garrix on this brand new track. It plays in minutes at Wave 96.5, the Illawarra's best music.
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0: Game one, State of Origin in Sydney tonight at Accor Stadium. We'll get the latest out of the Blues and Maroons camp in just a tick. Saskia on the way with Wave 96.5 News, Sport and Weather. Homework is the latest for Samba. We'll do that. Got a flashback from the BSBs. Yeah, those Backstreet Boys. Alex Warren and Jelly Roll as well. It is the Illawarra's best music while you work. Wave 96.5.
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13: Hey there, Saskia Channing here with your 2 p.m. news briefing. The Employment Minister has defended an overhaul of JobSeeker. The federal government will replace the one-size-fits-all model by splitting people into three categories based on how job-ready they are. Amanda Rishworth says it's not just about ensuring that payment recipients are looking for work.
14: One of the challenges is making sure it's not necessarily the compliance that's the problem. It's what activities people are undertaking.
13: Wollongong Council's reviewing methods of whale carcass disposal following an incident at Bulambi last month, where a whale was cut up after being towed in without public warning about a possible shark risk. Councillor Jess Whittaker says current laws are limiting what can be done with the remains.
15: When a marine carcass ends up on a beach, whether it's a national parks beach or a council control beach, as soon as they hit the shore, they're classed as waste under EPA legislation. So they have to be either left in situ if it's a remote place or taken to a landfill site.
13: The RACGP has welcomed a decision to expand access to a needle-free flu vaccine. Children and teens in New South Wales can now receive the flu mist nasal spray as health authorities prepare for winter and ease pressure on emergency departments. More than 11,000 flu cases have already been recorded across the state this year. And State of Origin viewers are expected to spend $1.4 billion across this year's series. New figures from ING predict those who head to the game will actually spend less than in 2025, but those watching from home will spend more. The bank's Matt Bowen says the results will change the way fans spend.
16: 6 in 10 say they'll buy extra drinks, and it averages around $71. Gen Z are also the most likely to spend more than planned after a loss. So win or lose, emotions can definitely hit the wallet.
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13: Pressure's building on Nathan Cleary to stamp out ongoing criticism and dominate in the Origin Arena. It follows the loss of his 5'8" Mitch Moses, with Ethan Strange coming into the side. Blues performance manager Frank Panisi has told NRL 360 Cleary will have a little extra responsibility tonight.
17: Maybe a little bit more kicking and obviously taking the absolute strong lead. But, yeah, we all know what Nathan can do. I think he gets unfairly criticised for what he's done at Origin level. I think we compare what he does at NRL level week to week.
13: And a fun fact, Blues star Brian To'o needs just one try tonight to become the outright leading try scorer in New South Wales history. He's currently tied on 11 with Jared Hayne and Josh Adokar.
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1: Wave 96.5. Weather.
13: Partly cloudy today with some scattered showers about, chasing tops of 22 degrees. Expecting some heavy rainfall over the next 2 days, tops of 20 tomorrow and again on Friday. Right now it's 20 degrees in Bulleye and 22 in Albion Park on Wave 96.5.
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Sure, you could win big on the musical bingo, but we're also offering up thousands of dollars in prizes with a huge raffle. Get you across that soon. It's Dino with Dua Lipa, Wave 96.5. I come back.

0: Wave 96.5 afternoon. It's Dino. We're only about 4 hours away from starting Wave 96.5's musical bingo fundraiser for the Cancer Council at Oak Flats Bowling Club tonight. Chatting to Jenna from the club earlier.
1: You've got 126 people booked in.
0: Whoa, that is huge. We're going to raise some serious money tonight for the Cancer Council. That is so good.
1: Amazing.
0: Have you let Alana and Adrian know in the kitchen? Because it is schnitzel night tonight on a Wednesday.
1: True.
0: That's a lot of schnitties.
1: It is. I'll go let them know pronto.
0: All right. We'll see you tonight, Jenna.
1: Thanks, Dino. See you tonight.
0: All right. I reckon we can squeeze in a couple more tables. So ring Jenna at the Oak Flats Bowling Club. Book tonight. 6:30 start. We'll get it done by kickoff time in State of Origin tonight too, which is what, about 10 past eight. But all proceeds tonight going to the Cancer Council. We'll have a ton of fun. Musical bingo at the Oak Flats Bowling Club. See you there. You'd love to have this song on your bingo card tonight. Bon Jovi with a flashback in minutes at Wave 96.5.
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1: Afternoon, you got Dino. Love this initiative from Lindell and Crammy. This morning, they inducted 9-year-old Apelli of Warrawong into the Legend Club. Chatting to Mum Jess.
2: Well, I think Apelli has a very big heart, even though he doesn't like to get credit for it.
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3: Oh, wow. That's amazing. 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
2: And he was very curious why, you know, we have food and there's other people that don't have food. And he decided that he wanted to do something about it. And he talked to his teachers and they decided to help him with that. So they had started a food drive at the school for the Wollongong Homeless Hub.
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1: State of Origin Game 1 is tonight, and with that, some meetings have taken place here at the radio station, meaning Lyndall and I have a bit of an announcement to make tomorrow on the show. 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Yeah.

0: 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Sounds old. Let's play some new music instead. Amy Shark, Our Last Fight.
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0: 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I'll give you a name. It'll help you get closer to the cash. Just remember, Celine Dion. Celine Dion. Thank you. As we get ready for Origin tonight, we'll get you pumped up with Montel Jordan. And what about DNCE? 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
10: 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First with the Illawarra's traffic.
11: M1, jumping more both ways between Haywards Bay and Mount Ousley. Behind the airport, getting busy. Albion Park, Terry Tongara. Oak Flats, busy southbound. New Lake Entrance Road, Pioneer Drive. Bulleye Pass, steady from the Princess Highway both ways. And Memorial Drive, busy southbound. Carmel, approaching Railway Street. 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Not everywhere, not forever. Pick up only until 4 p.m. That's those traffic on Wave 96.5, the Illawarra's best music.
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2: Hey there, Saskia Channing here with your 3pm news briefing. The Treasurer concedes inflation is still way too high despite an easing in the last month. Headline inflation fell from 4.6% in the year to March to 4.2% in April. Jim Chalmers says it's good news, but there's still a lot of work to do.
12: A very welcome development to see inflation fall by more than was anticipated. But we know that there's still an inflation challenge in our economy. There was before the war, but the war in the Middle East has turbocharged that inflation challenge.
2: Dodgy petrol stations have been put on notice. The state government's passed legislation to penalise servos that fail to correctly report the price of fuel and whether they've run out of it. Minister for Better Regulation and Fair Trading, Analak Chanthavong, says fines of up to $3,300 are now in place.
13: Motorists were actually being misled at the bowser, that is, servos were putting in one price in fuel check and then charging a higher price when people were going to the pump. Price gouging, misleading pricing practices is never acceptable.
2: A sad update following a crash in Wollongong yesterday. A driver in his 50s passing away in hospital overnight after hitting a streetlight at the corner of Stewart and Church Streets earlier in the afternoon. The Merck's reporting early indications suggest the man had suffered a medical episode. And Shell Harbour is set to ring in the new year with a pet-friendly drone show at Shell Cove Harbour. Council's officially locked in the event, featuring a 500-plus drone light display at 9pm as a quieter, lower-impact alternative to fireworks. Backed by strong early sponsors, the show aims to deliver a family-friendly and inclusive celebration.
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2: The stage is set for a blockbuster Origin opener in Sydney tonight. The biggest change for New South Wales is the inclusion of debutant Ethan Strange, replacing the injured Mitch Moses. Former Blues skipper Paul Gallen has given the Raiders star a glowing review on Channel 9.
14: He's one of the biggest, most strongest, powerful running 5'8s in the game. And mentally and emotionally, I think he'll be ready also.
2: And the South Coast Blaze hits home court this Saturday with the New South Wales Premier League coming to the Illawarra. Coach Margie Parr says it's a big boost for the sport locally and a win for everyone involved.
15: To have the athletes playing Premier League at home and being able to do it where we can have athletes that want to come and see, athletes that they look up to or have known them from the past or have seen them come through representatives take the court and to play at such a high performance level will be really important.
1: Aragon Ford Yalla, the Illawarra's number one Ford dealer. 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
2: Partly cloudy today with some scattered showers about, chasing tops of 22 degrees. Expecting some heavy rainfall over the next 2 days, tops of 20 tomorrow and again on Friday. Right now it's 21 degrees in Coromel and 22 in Shell Harbour on Wave 96.5.
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16: Let's do it, baby! Game day! Bring it on, State of Origin Game 1. I'm sure you're well aware it is happening tonight, 8pm. I can't wait. My early predictions, I am going to say, geez, I should have thought about this before I went live on air. New South Wales 18, Queensland 6. There, boom. I've looked into the future. That is the score. Mark my words. And obviously gamble responsibly. Not only is State of Origin on tonight, though, another big event and some very big winners. Dino's big musical bingo fundraiser for this year's Stars of Wollongong. We will catch up with the great man before the hour is up, get a little sneak peek into how the night is looking. But how would you like to win $500 to spend on groceries? You could win it with my shopping trolley shove-off. I've got all your details next on Wave 9.

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1: State of Origin Game 1 is tonight, and with that, some meetings have taken place here at the radio station, meaning Lyndall and I have a bit of an announcement to make tomorrow on the show. 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Hey.

0: Harris and you on Younger You right here on Wave 96.5. Hello, it is Mick driving you home, playing the Illawarra's best music, and next Thursday we are doing the very first ever this.
1: Mick's Shopping Trolley Show-Off. 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
0: Yeah, my shopping trolley shove-off, the inaugural championship. 16 shovers, one winner. $500 to spend at Woolies, all thanks to Albion Park Shopping Village. If you think you are the best at shoving a shopping trolley, this is your chance to prove it. It's simple. There's going to be, like I said, 16 shovers. They're going to go head-to-head with one another. It's going to be sort of a bracket-style thing, a tournament situation. You beat your competitor, you go on to the next round. You fight and you fight, you shove and you shove all the way until the very final round, all right? And if you come out the ultimate shover, not only will you get a slick, awesome trophy, but you're also going to get $500 to spend at Woolies. $500 worth of groceries coming home with you. You just got to listen out for your cue to call. Your next chance to be a competitor is after 5 o'clock, okay? You could join the likes of good old Sarah from Unidera. She's ready and raring to go.
2: Woo! I love the shopping trolley. 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
0: Who knows? 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
0: Or you might be taking on Debbie from Flinders.
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0: That kind of sounds like an insult, Debbie.
3: Sorry.
0: But you're fine. Are you still in?
3: 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Bring it on.
0: You got to be in it to win it. 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

0: 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It is Mick driving you home. Big day, of course, State of Origin Game 1. It is on tonight, all the way up in a Core Stadium in Sydney, but plenty of places for you to go and watch it tonight in the Illawarra. If you need any inspiration, head to our socials, Facebook and Instagram. We've got a list of a ton of great pubs and clubs that are showing it with some great deals on for you. But it's not the only thing on tonight. If you want to be a big winner eventually, just like New South Wales, you should head along and hang out with Dino. He's running it back. Dino's musical Bingo 2, Electric Boogaloo. It's happening at Oak Flats Bowling Club tonight. 6:30 p.m. it all starts. And the man of the hour is here.
1: While the Queenslanders are dropping balls, I'm going to be dropping beats.
0: Yeah, baby.
1: Yeah, musical bingo. Like, I chatted to Jenna down at the club there earlier. Look at, like, 125, 130 people booked tonight.
0: Whoa.
1: So we can fit a few more tables in, Mick. So call Oak Flats Bowling Club. Be there ready to rock and roll at 6:30 because I want to get two cracking rounds in.
0: Yep.
1: We've got a raffle with thousands of dollars in prizes, including stays at the Novotel and all that sort of stuff. And I want to get it done in time for kickoff at 8:10.
0: Good man. Good man.
1: Gotta love a man with a plan.
0: I loved it last week. It was so much fun when you hosted it at the Illawarra Yacht Club.
1: Yeah. You were singing at the top of your voice. I was very impressed, Mick.
0: I was singing. I wasn't dancing, not like Tyler from the Wave 96.5 Roadrunners.
1: They're going to be there tonight and they're going to bring their A game.
0: They really do. The energy is electric. And so are the prizes. You just mentioned it before. Another overnight stay at Novotel Wollongong North Beach up for grabs. There's also a $100 Oz Hair and Beauty prize pack, Skydive Wollongong vouchers. There's Illawarra Fly experiences, tickets to the Good Food and Wine Show. The list goes on.
1: Get along there tonight. $1 a ticket, just $5. That's for the raffle.
0: Yep.
1: I think it's, what, $7 for $5, I think we did
0: last
1: week.
0: Yes, it was.
1: So the raffle's cheap as chips, and it's only $5 to play musical bingo. And every dollar of that is going to go towards good friends of yours, good friends of mine. The Cancer Council,
0: yep.
1: South Coast Illawarra.
0: It's all for this year's Stars of Wollongong. If you want to head along tonight, you can, like Dino said, call the club, Oak Flats Bowling Club. Tonight,
1: it's Schnitzel Night. Schnitzel Night at the Oak Flats Bowling Club. Best schnitzels in the Illawarra, so see you there.
0: You have my heart, Dino. 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I hope they have enough. Over 100 schnitzels, Moe, going out the kitchen door. 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
2: 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First with the Illawarra's traffic.
3: M1 getting busy Berkeley past Northcliffe Drive southbound and busy around the back of the airport, Albion Park, Terry Tongara. Oak Flats, traffic southbound, New Lake, Entertorre, Pioneer Drive and Warrawong, Northcliffe Drive, King Street, busy all directions. 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

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Saskia, all your latest news, sport, weather next, straight from the Wave 96.5 newsroom. I should say, sorry, my mouth, it's a little tired this afternoon because I have been eating my way through that Macca's menu, the new menu heist, they've called it. They brought in a bunch of different exotic and extravagant items from all around the world to their menu. A big shout out to James and the entire team at the Dewart Family Restaurants, especially Macca's in Warrawong, because they did a special little delivery today with some of the new items to try. Crammy was still here when the delivery was made, so he and I intercepted it, went into the boardroom and just sat in there, and he and I had it ourselves. So it was kind of like a heist of our own. We stole from the rest of Wave 96.5. We got to try, I would say, 4/5 of the menu. They

0: couldn't get us the Benny style bacon and egg bagel, which is a shame because that was the one I was most excited to try. But that's all right. They've got me wanting more. I will swing by the drive-thru tomorrow morning. That was me smacking my stomach. I really hope you didn't hear that because that really... Oh, jeez. I'm not going to look at myself in the mirror tonight. But regardless, we got to try the Philly cheese stack, the teriyaki chicken burger, the Philly cheese stack from UK, teriyaki chicken burger from Japan, the garlic and black pepper chicken McNuggets, also from Japan, and the special edition gold sauce. Now, I like to be an honest man. I wasn't here for the Philly cheese stack, mainly because it kind of did just taste like a double cheeseburger, you know? But actually, in all fairness, they've got like a special cheese on it to kind of match the Philly cheese steak that comes out of the US, but this burger's from the UK. It's confusing, I know, but the cheese, the new cheese that they've got on it does rescue it. It does change the flavors a little bit, but that teriyaki chicken burger from Japan, oy vey, my oh my. I will gladly go back to that well time and time again. So much so that I actually had 1.5 today. I probably should have shared it with the rest of the office, shouldn't I? Eh, snooze you lose. 100% recommend the teriyaki chicken burger and the garlic and black pepper chicken McNuggets. They were divine, delicious, delectable, delightful. Poor Tyler, though, from our promotions department, he had a couple as well because he found us squirreled away. He accidentally was walking around with black pepper chunks all in his teeth and no one noticed it. So I'm glad he finally got it. But just a heads up, if you are tasting the garlic and black pepper chicken McNuggets, just keep an eye out for those pesky pepper flakes. They may get in your teeth. I highly recommend checking it out, all right? If you don't have dinner planned for State of Origin tonight, if you are staying at home watching the game on the big screen, maybe you want to treat yourself to a little Macca's run, and I do recommend, all right, going and checking the biggest menu heist we have ever seen. It's available right now at your local Macca's restaurant. And if you do happen to go tomorrow morning and you buy the Benny-style bacon and egg bagel and you happen to accidentally buy a second and you want to drop it off to your favourite Drive Time radio announcer, he would love that so much. And he should probably stop speaking in the third person.
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4: 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Wave 96.5. First with the Illawarra's traffic.
2: Unanderra down towards Berkeley. Southbound slowing for the M1. Northbound a good run up from Haywards Bay towards Figtree. Still seeing a lot of traffic behind the airport. Albion Park, Terry Tongara. No problems. Bulleye Pass, Princes Highway. Memorial Drive busy both ways at Taroji Road, Taroji. Bowel cancer is Australia's deadliest cancer for people aged 25 to 54. It's important you know the red flag signs and symptoms. Visit bowelcanceraustralia.org. That says traffic on Wave 96.5, the Illawarra's best music.
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8: Hey there, Saskia Channing here with your 4pm news briefing. SES crews are on standby as severe weather today could bring flash flooding and river rises across the state. Rain and storms are expected to continue until Friday, with localised falls of up to 100 mils possible here in the Illawarra. For those on the roads, SES spokesperson Kiara Magnuson says if it's flooded, forget it.
9: Always steer clear of floodwaters, and if you come across a flooded road, turn around and find an alternative route. The New South Wales SES is prepared to respond to an increase in calls for assistance.
8: A stack of alleged shoplifters have booked some time in court following an 8-hour blitz in Wollongong. Yesterday's operation targeting retail theft saw 18 people found in possession of swiped items, including a 20-year-old woman who was arrested and charged with breach of bail after being picked up on Crown Street, allegedly with more than $120 worth of stolen groceries. Wollongong Council's looking at better ways of handling whale remains following backlash over an incident at Bulambi last month. Councillor Jess Whittaker says it could open the door to offshore disposal moving forward.
10: The state government will need to re-examine what rules are in place, whether maybe there's an exemption if we could grab the carcass before it hits the beach to that legislation. Maybe it's going to need a legislation change if they decide that it's a feasible option.
8: And it's three in a row for Kiama, taking out the New South Wales Tourism Association's Top Town Award for the third year running. That's despite strong competition from neighbouring finalists Wollongong and Shell Harbour, as well as Orange, Moree, Coffs Harbour, Ballina and Forbes.
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8: There's plenty of rain expected for tonight's State of Origin series opener at Sydney's Accor Stadium. New South Wales assistant Matt King confident the Blues will cope well in the wet and slippery conditions.
11: We've got some very smart footy players too that are aware of the conditions, what they need to do. We'll go out there full of confidence in our footy and we'll be smart when we get near a sideline. The boots the boys wear becomes important, and realistically kicking's always important but extra important in wet weather.
8: Meantime, pressure's building on Nathan Cleary to stamp out ongoing criticism and dominate the Origin arena. It follows the loss of his 5'8" Mitch Moses, with Ethan Strange coming into the side. Blues performance manager Frank Panisi has told NRL 360 Cleary will have a little extra responsibility tonight.
12: Maybe a little bit more kicking and obviously taking the absolute strong lead. But yeah, we all know what Nathan can do. I think he gets unfairly criticised for what he's done at Origin level. I think we compare what he does at NRL level week to week.
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8: Partly cloudy today with some scattered showers about, chasing tops of 22 degrees. Expecting some heavy rainfall over the next 2 days, top temps of 20 tomorrow and again on Friday. Right now it's 20 degrees in Ferry Meadow and 21 in Jerangong on Wave 96.5.
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0: Thank you, Saskia. Let's do it. Sorry for all the sport chat, but the other big thing that is happening, bar State of Origin Game 1, Blues taking on the Maroons, New South Wales versus Queensland. The enhanced games are here. Yeah, no one? No one's kept up to date with the enhanced games? No? That's all right. Why would you? All right, it's a bunch of athletes absolutely doped up to the nines, thinking they can outpace all us regular athletes. And yes, I put myself in that category. And they just look stupid. But it has inspired an idea of mine, all right? Rather than the enhanced games, athletes made better, let's just look at the other side of that coin. I'm going to pitch you my idea before the hour is up because, as we know right now, it's time for the Illawarra's Easiest Quiz. 4275-1965. If you can answer 10 easy quiz questions within 30 seconds, $1,000 is coming home with you. No ifs, no buts, no coconuts. If you are ready to play, 4275-1965. You got Mick driving you home on Wave 96.5.

0: 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We are playing for 1,000 bucks. Let's do it.
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0: Melanie from Cordell Heights is our contestant. How are you?
6: I'm great. How are you?
0: It's good. I'm doing well. You going to watch the game tonight?
6: Yes, but my husband goes for Queensland, so...
0: Ugh. Huh.
6: Mm-hmm.
0: Divorce is always an option.
6: I heard you loud and clear.
0: Oh, that's all right. That's all right. What a shame.
6: Mm.
0: Yeah, does it make it awkward watching the game and barracking against each other?
6: Oh, it's so painful.
0: Do you ever put any sort of bets on the line between you two? Like, okay, if Queensland win, then you have to do the dishes for a week, no complaining or something like that?
6: Just moral superiority.
0: Yeah, bugger him. That's what I say.
6: That's it.
0: Melanie, maybe you can be an early winner, all right? And you can go into tonight going, yeah, I don't care. I want 1,000 bucks and you ain't getting any of it.
6: Please.
0: Yeah.
6: Please, I beg you. Well,
0: Melanie, all you got to do is answer 10 easy quiz questions for me in 30 seconds. Are you ready to go?
6: Yes.
0: All right. What's this game called?
6: Easiest quiz.
0: What colour's your car?
6: Blue.
0: What is 5 times 5?
6: 25.
0: Where's the Great Wall located?
6: China.
0: Name any player from tonight's New South Wales team.
6: Nathan Cleary.
0: Who sings My Heart Will Go On?
6: Celine Dion.
0: Name an Illawarra suburb starting with B.
6: Bargani.
0: Tinder, Hinge and Grindr are all types of what?
6: Apps.
0: Name any Zac Efron movie.
6: High School Musical.
0: What do bees produce?
6: Honey.
0: Melanie.
6: Yes?
0: We got through all the questions.
6: Okay.
0: We got them all right. But not before the timer went off.
6: So painful.
0: Oh,
6: Queensland
0: are going to win. No, don't say that. Don't say that. No. Maybe it was the universe balancing it out. They couldn't have you have two big wins tonight, you know?
6: Actually, maybe I'll just go to musical bingo. That sounds way funner.
0: We're with Dino at Oak Flats Bowling Club?
6: Yeah.
0: Yeah, I highly recommend that, especially getting as far away as possible from that Queensland of yours.
6: I agree.
0: Melanie, you enjoy your night. Hard luck.
6: Thank you. See ya.
0: It's fickle, that 30 seconds. I think it was that Tinder, Hinge and Grindr, all types of what. She said apps, and then she doubled back and had to say dating apps, the clarification. I've got the action replay right here. She sadly did say honey right after the buzzer. You can hear it go off. Here we go.
6: High School Musical.
0: What do bees produce?
6: Honey.
0: Oh, that one stings. No time for jokes, Michael. No time for jokes. We'll try again tomorrow. The Illawarra's easiest quiz. If you can answer 10 easy quiz questions before the timer is up, 30 seconds, you win 1,000 bucks. It's all thanks to BYD Wollongong. 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
1: State of Origin Game 1 is tonight, and with that, some meetings have taken place here at the radio station, meaning Lyndall and I have a bit of an announcement to make tomorrow on the show. 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

0: Tielawarra's best music, and it's found right here on Wave 96.5. Hello, you got Mick driving you home, playing the Illawarra's best music. Not only do I drive you home, but this Saturday I'm going to be out and about enjoying the sunshine and soaking up the golf. I know what you're thinking. Mick, I didn't know you played golf. I don't. But when I hear that Drummond Golf Shell Harbour has their big grand opening celebrations this Saturday, I am there. They've got a brand new store location. It's in Warilla. I'm going to be broadcasting live from 10 a.m. till 1 p.m. I'd love to see you there, not only because it's always lovely to see you, but we've got some amazing prizes up for grabs, like a Cobra Dark Speed driver. It's valued at $998.95. I won't be alone. The Wave 96.5 Roadrunners are also going to be there. Plus, local golfer Thomas Holes. Now, not only is that a great name for a golfer, I feel like as soon as he was born, he was shoehorned into this profession. Thomas Holes. But this man can swing. Oh, I have seen footage of him, like, on the driving range. This guy can hit it like plus 300 yards. And let me tell you, that's a tough feat, because I went this morning not only to check out Drummond Golf, but to also take some swings inside the new Big Swing Golf Warilla Complex, which is right next to the new shop. It's a state-of-the-art. It's brilliant. It's like an indoor golfing simulator in a way, and you can hit the ball, drive it. I was like, 300 yards, easy schmeasy. It's not. It is really not. I have a good swing on me, but nowhere near as good as Thomas Holes, and he is going to be amazing to watch live this Saturday. Drummond Golf Shell Harbour. It is now open at Unit 3, 144 Shell Harbour Road in Warilla. Come on down and see it this weekend when I'm there, 10 a.m. to 1 p.m. The shop will open from 9 a.m. Actually, you know what? On my good day, which will be Saturday, I can easily outdrive Thomas. Yeah, sure, he might do that for a living. Who cares? I'll just have a protein shake beforehand. Ah, oh, it'll be fine. Come say hi this Saturday. Drummond Golf in Shell Harbour. Take a swing.
1: 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Jardine Street, Ferry Meadow. Wave 96.5. First with the Illawarra's traffic.
2: M1 busy southbound. Units are into Berkeley. And that picks up pace out towards Haywards Bay. Northbound getting slow, approaching Featree the Avenue. Dapto, the highway busy both ways of Bong Bong Road. And behind the airport, still very busy. Albion Park, Terry Tongara, all directions. Australian Super, nearly $4 trillion. 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

0: big breaking news, a shout out to Kiama. Oh my gosh, crowned winners of the New South Wales Top Tourism Town Award for the third year in a row. That is fantastic. From the beautiful beaches to the fantastic community, Kiama, I love you. You have my heart and you have the gold medal. Well done. They're now going to go on to represent the state at the National Top Tourism Town Awards later on this year. And a special shout out. Give them another round of applause. And give these guys a round of applause, I should say. Wollongong. All right. A shout out to you. You made it onto the podium. Finished third. All right. Third's better than second. That's what I say. Well done. Well done, Wollongong. Well done, Kiama. I love this region. I love you all. Anyway, enough about that, because what I do want to talk about right now is the enhanced games, okay? They're finally here after years and months and speculation and whatnot. And if you're sitting there thinking, what are you talking about? Mick, what's the enhanced games? Basically, it's athletes who are doped up. They have taken so many performance-enhancing whatevers to get to the best of their ability. And I just think it's a load of hubba-baloo. You know, I just think it's embarrassing. James Magnussen came dead last. Aussie, you know, what's he called? The missile? Doesn't really matter. He was not firing. He came last. In fact, some of the swimmers actually got beaten by an athlete who was not on any performance-enhancing drugs. It's just, it's dumb, you know? Like, the fact that they're like, oh, this is like the best of the best. This is showing what humans can do. These athletes, they've put our body. It's lame. But it did give me ideas, okay? If we have the enhanced games, maybe we could have the dehanced games, you know? They're just for regular people, like you and me, okay, who have minor injuries. And I'm not meaning like the Paralympic Games, because they are incredible athletes. They are physically fit. They are a top of the above, a top of their class, I should say. Whereas people like me, I hurt my knee once and I've never played soccer again. And I complain about it every single day. All right, these sort of people, that's the dehanced games. And I've already got a few categories, a few of the events. You know, you've got the neck category. Wake up with a bit of a stiff neck. Maybe you could enter the championship for who can fall asleep the quickest without a pillow. My favourite race, it'd be for my knees, it's called the 100-metre hurdles. And whoever makes it to the end wins, because all of us would be like, ah! Migraine fencing. Each competitor gets a torch and they must shine it into each other's eyes until one person's migraine sets off. If you get a migraine, you are out. Finger skating. It's for your finger and wrist pains. Whoever can keep tapping and typing on the keyboard, moving the mouse as long as possible without getting a cramp, wins. And lastly, there are two categories when it comes to the back. There's back lower. It's weightlifting. But it's whoever can pick up the most groceries. Alternatively, you could just do the game of who can stand up from a couch without doing that old man grunt, you know, the. And lastly, back upper. It's high jump, but rather than going over the bar, you just got to go under the. Wait, that's limbo. Doesn't matter. The D-hands games. Watch this space. It'll happen. And I will see you next summer.
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1: 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Wave 96.5. First with the Illawarra's traffic.
9: M1, Sewing Unanderra into Berkeley, past all fifth driving, and picks up good pace down towards Haywards Bay. Fig Tree, busy northbound past O'Brien's Road, Bellevue Road and London Drive. The avenue busy westbound onto the Princess Highway, Fig Tree. Fernwood women aren't just strong, they're strong to the core. Join this May and get 2 weeks of reformer Pilates included. 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That's us traffic on Wave 96.5, the Illawarra's best music.
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10: Hey there, Saskia Channing here with your 5pm news briefing. The Prime Minister is continuing to talk up changes to housing taxes. Labor is set to introduce its budget bill tomorrow, overhauling capital gains tax and negative gearing. Anthony Albanese has told Parliament the bill needs to pass to allow young Australians to get into the housing market.
11: We are doing this because we want aspiration for all, not just for some. That is what we on this side of the chamber stand for.
10: A man's died in hospital following a crash in Wollongong yesterday. The man in his 50s had been critically injured after crashing into a streetlight at the intersection of Stewart and Church Streets. The Merc reporting he passed away overnight. 18 people have been picked up for shoplifting in Wollongong in the space of just 8 hours. Yesterday's crackdown on retail theft saw 15 court attendance notices, 2 criminal infringements and 1 youth caution issued. A 20-year-old woman was also charged with breach of bail after allegedly being caught with more than $120 worth of stolen groceries. Shell Harbour will ring in 2027 with a different kind of spectacle. Council opting to move forward with plans for a New Year's drone show at Shell Cove Harbour this year. The low-noise, environmentally friendly display will replace the fireworks, making it safer for pets and those with heightened senses. And a call could prove a slippery one for Origin tonight. Rain is set to fall at Olympic Park an hour before kickoff for Game 1. The latest on the big game coming up in sport.
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10: State of Origin kicks off tonight between New South Wales and Queensland in Sydney. Former Blues skipper Paul Gallen telling Nine, Raider star and Origin debutant Ethan Strange will be ready to go.
12: You know, he's already toured overseas with the Australian team last year. He's seen all these guys prepared. He knows them all really well. He's been in camp the entire time with the Blues, so he won't miss a beat, mate. He'll be ready. He'll be right to go.
10: Strange joins the starting squad, replacing the injured Mitch Moses. And the South Coast Blaze hosts Penrith this Saturday with round 8 of the New South Wales Premier League at Berkeley. Coach Margie Parr is urging fans and players to get behind the teams for a big day of local netball.
13: Similarly for our athletes to play in front of their family, friends and wear their home club colours as well with pride, so that's really essential. I think because we're not playing Wednesday night, we're actually... Yes, we'll be watching State of Origin and hopefully the New South Wales team will get up, but we'll be also on court doing a training session.
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10: Showers into the evening, getting down to 17 degrees tonight. Expecting some heavy rainfall over the next 2 days with top temps of 20 tomorrow and again on Friday. Right now it's 20 degrees in Figtree and in Oak Flats on Wave 96.5.
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0: Thank you, Saskia. Oh, it's a real shame that this, you know, sunny weather, it has been beautiful. I mean, just looking at the, I won't lie, looking at the sunset over Lake Illawarra right now is gorgeous, and I am going to miss that over the next couple of days. That's for sure, when the rain really hits. Maybe we throw a party to celebrate one day of sun, you know? And there's a new type of party that my generation, the Gen Zs, are doing. That I want to see if I was to throw it, you would come. All right, I'll tell you what type of party that is because... Oh, shit.
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0: I have another spot on the line right now for my Shopping Trolley Shove-Off. 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You don't want to miss out, all right? 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
1: State of Origin Game 1 is tonight, and with that, some meetings have taken place here at the radio station, meaning Linda and I have a bit of an announcement to make tomorrow on the show. 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

0: 5th on Wave 96.5. Stay if you want to dance. Mick driving you home, playing the Illawarra's best music. And come along if you want to come to the hippest party in the Illawarra. It's only in the planning stages. In fact, I've actually not even done invitations. I'm so embarrassed. It's a new thing that Gen Zers are doing, a certain type of party. I'm going to tell you what it is next on Wave 96.5, because right now a spot has opened up for your chance to win some groceries. We're doing this.
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0: Tom from West Wollongong, how are you, mate?
2: I'm good, thank you. How are you?
0: Good, I'm doing well. $500 worth of groceries. You want to win it?
2: Absolutely, who wouldn't?
0: Great, exactly. You know, with the cost of living, groceries all going up, how long do you reckon $500 worth of it's going to last you?
2: My kids go through quite a lot, so hopefully more than 2 weeks worth.
0: What's the big ticket item, Tom, that takes up most of the budget for you for groceries with your family?
2: Most of the fruit and junk food.
0: Yeah. Well, that's, you got to balance it out. Yes, if you're getting an apple, it's fine. You can get a can of Pringles.
2: Yep, something like that. Probably more, like two cans of Pringles more.
0: Tom,
2: for one.
0: Don't. I will move into your place if this is how you divvy up your groceries.
2: Mate, the kids get the call. They get the last shot, mate. They basically make the call what to buy.
0: Well, so. Tom, how it all works is you're going to go head-to-head with other competitors in my shopping trolley shove-off. Basically, you need to push a shopping trolley into the shopping trolley bay from a certain distance. It's kind of like a penalty shootout in soccer, all right?
2: Okay.
0: You'll beat other competitors if you make your way to the final and win $500 worth of groceries is all yours.
2: Sounds good. I'm up for a challenge.
0: Yes, I like it, Tom. Oh, don't worry, you're not going to leave the night empty-handed. We've got prizes for everyone that makes it through, so you still leave a winner. But the ultimate prize is $500, and we've got a cool shiny trophy too.
2: Beautiful.
0: Tom from West Wollongong, you've got your spot in my shopping trolley shove-off. We'll see you next week.
2: Sweet. Thank you.
0: It's all thanks to Albion Park Shopping Village, your destination for food, variety and services with plenty of free parking. Although we will be taking up a portion of the car park next week for my shopping trolley shove-off. You can get your spot this time tomorrow. 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
3: 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Jardine Street, Ferry Meadow. Wave 96.5. First with the Illawarra's traffic.
4: M1, still busy southbound. Unanderra into Berkeley Pass, North Cliff Drive. Easing off now. Albion Park behind the airport. Terry Tongara. No problems, Bulleye Pass or Princes Highway. Corrimal, Memorial Drive busy southbound approaching Railway Street, and the Princes Highway Corrimal busy both ways at Railway Street. Set sail with Flight Centre. 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That's less traffic on Wave 96.5, the Illawarra's best music.
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0: 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I'm Mick, driving you home, all thanks to the Alto Group. 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
0: For rocking too hard, and there is a party that my generation, the Gen Zers, are doing that I'd be a big fan, but I know my partner would absolutely hate it. And it's all based around the pickle. Yes, pickle parties are a thing. They're starting over in the UK, so much so that there's actually festivals dedicated to the salty... you know what? It is a treat. It is the pickle. There's festivals like the Big Brine Pickle Fest and Pickle Festival. They've got DJ sets. They've got specialised dishes as well that are all pickle forward. There's pickled drinks. Celebrities are backing it. I mean, Selena Gomez, you've had the Dua Lipa Diet Coke pickle hack that I think was like last year or the year before. Everyone's loving a good old pickle at the minute. And it's actually inspiring in the UK to have pickle parties in the summer. A couple of years ago, it was Brat Summer. Now it's Pickle Summer. And I don't hate the idea. Having a party solely around pickles. Everyone can come dressed in green. I mean, you can have pickles different way. We can do sort of pickle martinis, if you will. I'll do pickle food. The list goes on. I will be your pickle host. Mickle Pickle. Never, don't call me that. I don't like it, but I've just said it on air, so rip. Sometimes I just got to think before I speak. Anyway, hypothetically, if I was to host a pickle party, would you come? Or is this a dumb idea? 4275 1965. Just want to test the waters. Dip my toe into the brine, if you will. Call up, get involved in the show. You're in the running to win that $100 Checho's Wollongong voucher, my end of week shout. You can celebrate your next event at Checho's Wollongong. It's Illawarra's Party HQ. Book online or via Instagram now. 4275 1965. Pickle parties, they are a thing. If I was to host it, would you want an invite?
2: 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Wave 96.5. First with the Illawarra's traffic.
3: M1's still busy out of Union Zero down towards Berkeley. It picks up good pace down towards Haywards Bay. Premier Bypass, Wingdane Road, traveling well. Warrawong's still seeing Northcliffe Drive and King Street busy all directions. Ferry Meadow, the Princess Highway busy southbound approaching Elliott's Road. 300,000 Australians homeless, 7.8 million Australians one meal a day. Feed the hungry, house Australians, newdeal.au. 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That's less traffic on Wave 96.5, the Illawarra's best music.
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25: Hi, I'm Sally Pearson. Aussie Kim Birrell has had one of the biggest wins of her tennis career at the French Open. The 28-year-old coming from a set down to defeat fifth seed American Jessica Pegula in their first round clash. Both the New South Wales and Queensland Women's Origin teams have had their captain's runs today on the Gold Coast ahead of tomorrow night's final clash. The Blues looking for the clean sweep after already claiming the shield. And Abby Wilson has delivered a brace as the Hockey Roos defeated India 2-1 in their friendly in Perth.
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0: Lady Gaga, Doechii, Runway, right here on Wave 96.5. Hello, it's Mick hanging out, driving you home. We're checking with Saskia, get all your latest news, sport and weather from the Wave 96.5 newsroom next. But this just in, out is a hot girl summer, in is a hot girl pickle.
1: Sorry for party rocking.
0: Pickle parties are the thing taking over Gen Z, my generation, right? It's starting over in the UK. There's pickle festivals, and they're now leading to pickle-themed parties. And I just thought, as a hypothetical, I love a good pickle. If I was to host a pickle party, would you come? You know, test the waters. Dip my toe into the brine, as I said before. 4275195. We'll start with Michael, in Berkeley. Michael, would you come along?
2: Oh, yeah, I'll come along.
0: You like a pickle, or you just want to, you know, social?
2: No, well, a bit of both. Yeah, you know, pickles are normally for pregnant women, aren't they? But, yeah, I'll have one.
0: I don't think they're just for pregnant women, Michael.
2: Yeah, dip one in peanut butter. It'd be really good.
0: Okay. Well, Michael, you can do whatever you like at the pickle party. Thing is, I'm just supplying the pickles. You have to BYOPB.
2: Yeah, okay. No worries at all.
0: Let's go to Gina from Albion Park next. Gina, hypothetically, I was to host a pickle party. Would you come along?
3: Yeah, but I won't eat it. I'll probably just fling it out the roof.
0: No! Gina, don't go wasting my pickles. Yeah, either come, you enjoy them. No, it's a social aspect. If you want to come and not eat the pickles, that's completely up to you. There won't be any other food of any sort. It's pickle only.
3: Yeah, no, I'd come for the fun of it. Why not?
0: Oh, wow. I'm getting such a positive reaction.
3: Yeah, my six-year-old granddaughter's like, man, I'll go.
0: Oh, great. It opened to all ages.
3: Yeah, she's

0: taking me now. Nan, I'll go.
1: I love it. We'll take one more. We'll go to Albion Park. We've got Kira and her daughter, Nirvana. How are you guys?
2: Good. How are you?
1: It's good. I'm doing well. A pickle party. If I was to host it, should I be sending two invites your way in the mail?
2: Yes, you should.
3: Yes.
1: Who's the bigger pickle fan out of the two of you, Kira and Nirvana?
3: Me.
2: Nirvana.
1: Oh, wow.
2: We make pickles, like spreadable pickles, and she eats it on a sandwich.
1: Oh, my gosh. Nirvana, I don't think I know a bigger pickle fan.
3: I like every single one, but not chewy ones.
1: How old are you, Nirvana?
3: I'm 6.
1: You're 6. Do you reckon for your 7th birthday you'd want mummy to have a pickle-themed birthday party?
3: Yes.
1: Yeah. Do any of your friends like pickles?
3: Uh-huh.
1: Was that a yes?
2: Yes.
1: Yeah, okay. Well, I didn't know if you'd throw the party, no one had eaten. Nirvana's like, this is the best, it's pickle paradise.
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4: Hi, Wollongong. Fiona Ellis-Jones here from Your News Now. It's a pleasant 22 degrees this afternoon, but we can't let this warm autumn weather fool us. 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
13: Wave 96.5. First with the Illawarra's traffic.
14: M1 has eased both ways between Haywards Bay and Mount Ousley. Bulleye Pass, Princess Highway, travelling well. Princess Highway, Corrimal, Ferry Meadow, also a good run both ways. No delays on Primby Bypass and Windang Road. But I am seeing Shell Harbour Road, Shell Harbour, a bit busy both ways at Wattle Road. Make your drive to work, home of the shops, rewarding with hundreds of return points across New South Wales. 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That's latest traffic on Wave 96.5, the Illawarra's best music.
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15: Hi there, Saskia Channing here with your 6 p.m. news briefing. The Treasurer's defending tying changes to capital gains tax and negative gearing to the next round of tax cuts. The move has wedged the opposition, which has signalled it'll oppose the reforms. Jim Chalmers says the changes need to go together.
16: Now, they're in the same bill because one pays for the other, Mr Speaker. And it means that we are cutting income taxes five times and three different ways, and the average worker will save $2,800 a year.
15: The offshore disposal of whale remains is back in focus for Wollongong Council following an incident at Bulambi a few weeks ago. Councillor Jess Whittaker says if it's done properly, it can actually be the best outcome.
17: But with tracking devices and what we know about marine currents and having some state government oversight to that process, it's actually a much more sustainable option.
15: If two wins wasn't enough to convince you of Kiama's appeal, how about a hat trick? Kiama landing the New South Wales Tourism Association's Top Town Award for the third year in a row. Wollongong's also been recognised, taking out the bronze, with Orange in the state's Central West claiming the silver. And kids aged 2 to 17 can now get the free flu mist vaccine. It's administered by GPs, nurses and pharmacists in the form of a nasal spray. Health Minister Ryan Park says the needle isn't always the most popular choice with kids.
18: Some children and younger children, needles can be difficult and that can make it difficult for families. So we've decided to expand the availability of flu mist up to 17-year-olds. Importantly, it'll be free of charge and that's designed to help families as they're working through what is a really difficult cost of living situation.
3: Never seen before low prices on outdoor furniture, barbecues and clearance stock. All must go. Only at Harvey Norman Furniture Warrawong.
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15: Blues assistant coach Matt King says he can't wait to see Victor Radley on the big stage tonight. The Roosters enforcer will make his long-awaited Origin debut when he hits the field for New South Wales. King says he's going to be a different beast.
19: When it's time to zero in on footy, no one flicks a bigger switch. So, Victor, I just saw him before, nice and relaxed as always, but I know that before kickoff, Victor will be a different human, and that's the human that we need him to be tonight.
15: And to local sport, the Wollongong Lions are banding together for one of their own after a local family was rocked by a motor neurone disease diagnosis. This weekend's Big Freeze fundraisers centred around under-12s player Tex and his grandfather Andrew, a long-time Kiama community figure now battling the disease. Every player will wear Fight MND socks on game day with junior clashes against Kiama Power. Alongside ice bucket challenges, raffles and prizes, all aimed at raising funds and awareness in the fight against MND.
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15: Showers into the evening, getting down to 17 degrees tonight. Expecting some heavy rainfall over the next 2 days, with top temps of 20 tomorrow and again on Friday. Right now it's 20 degrees in Port Kembla and 19 in Kiama on Wave 96.5.
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20: Oh, we are getting closer, not only to kickoff, but to the start of Dino's musical bingo fundraiser at the Oak Flats Bowling Club. 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Well, I'm not. They're there. And Dino is at Oak Flats Bowling Club right now as we speak. Dino's musical bingo, raising money for the Cancer Council. It's all a part of this year's Wave 96.5. Stars of Wollongong, while you make your way there, I will keep you company with more of the Illawarra's best music and a story about an AFL player raw-dogging a sweet treat. It's a weird phrase for me to say, but I'll explain more next after Disco Lion's Tinashe. 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
1: Zillowar's best music. It's right here on Wave 96.5. Hello. It is Mick driving you home, keeping you company, press and play on the tunes, and doing it thanks to the Alto Group. Unlock the Volkswagen you've always wanted with an exceptional end of financial year deal at Southern Classic Volkswagen. I'm just give you a bite of the sweetest pie. We're talking a certain sweet substance that an AFL player has downed in the locker room. His name's Jack Ginnivan. He plays for the Hawthorn Hawks, and he was caught on the security cameras, arm up, over his head, squeezy bottle in his hand, just chugging honey.
2: And also you've sculled honey at halftime.
3: Yeah, the Capilano honey. Didn't really know that the cameras were rolling, but yeah, it's just something I like to do at halftime, banana and Capilano honey.
2: So you've gone full raw dog. You haven't used any bread because there's only pikelets going around, so you've just gone straight honey.
3: Yeah, just straight down the gob. And a fair bit of it, I was whooshing it around in my mouth. It wasn't bad, so.
1: Yeah, Capilano honey is obviously the brand, and he's just half time, holding it above his mouth, squeezing it, doing a straight arm challenge, if you will. Straight in. Don't tell me if the Hawks won that game. I don't know. I also don't know how you would feel running about on an AFL pitch with all that honey in your stomach. But it's inspired Capilano Honey to do the straight arm challenge. It is going viral. The legends over there giving you the chance to win a year's worth of honey if you follow Jack Ginnivan's pursuit, okay? You just need to share to your social media feed after your next workout, maybe you play sport, your game day, or you're just doing a gym session. You just need to film yourself chugging Capilano honey like Jack Ginnivan. Tag them for your chance to win, like I said, a year's worth of honey. What? I do want to try it. You know I am a curious fella. But will I be doing it? I don't know. The competition ends next month, June 30. So if you want to win a year's worth of honey, you can do the hashtag straight arm challenge with Capilano honey. Just like Jack Ginnivan said, straight down the gob. If you want $1,000 worth of fuel, you don't have to chug fuel. Don't worry. 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So get in quick. $1,000 worth of fuel could be on us. You just got to rate our music. Tell us what you like. 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

0: Robin and Manchild. It's right here on Wave 96.5, the home to the Illawarra's best music. You got Mick driving you home for Wednesday afternoon, or maybe you are driving out to a respective pub or club to watch State of Origin tonight. If you do, enjoy it, but do drink responsibly, okay? And don't drive home afterwards. Don't be silly, all right? Good. It is a Wednesday, a very important Wednesday, because Lyndall and Crammy do this. It's a kind
1: of magic. Lyndall and Crammy's Wish Wednesday. 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
0: And while Crammy was riding solo this morning, Lyndall off sick, he still got gifted the magic wand so he could grant a wish. And it was for Mark of Yinandera. However, the wish wasn't for Mark himself.
2: I just wanted to say a bit of a thank you to her. She does a lot for myself and my two kids. We've got two autistic kids.
3: Right.
2: Both with ADHD as well. She does everything from booking appointments to researching the diagnosis and making sure that we can communicate better with the kids. And,
3: yeah, wow.
2: She's never one to do anything for herself.
3: Can I speak to her? Is she there?
2: Yeah.
3: Does she have any idea that you've registered for this, Mark?
2: No.
3: Oh, great.
4: Hello.
3: Hello, Beck. It's Crammy from Wave 96.5. How are you?
4: I'm good. How are you going?
3: Oh, yeah, we're great. This is something new for your Wednesday morning. I'm sure you weren't expecting a call or to be speaking to me.
4: No, I was wrangling children to get them ready for school.
3: Okay, well, yeah, I've kind of heard from Mark what it's like in your household at the moment with the two boys and everything you're going through and how much you do for the household and family unit as a whole. And for that reason, Mark actually registered for something we call Wish Wednesday, okay?
4: Okay.
3: And again, I've said it before, I'll say it again. I know why they've trusted me with this magic wand, but they have. No one, it sounds like, deserves a break more than you. For that reason this morning, with my magic wand, we are going to give you a bit of a break. We're going to give you an overnight stay at the Novotel Wollongong North Beach.
4: Oh, wow. Thank you.
3: No worries.
4: Awesome.
3: Includes breakfast, free parking as well. You can choose to take Mark or leave him at home. That's completely up to you.
4: But I'll bring him.
3: Okay, well, just to try and convince you that it is a good idea to maybe take him, that's not the only thing we're going to give you this morning, okay? We're also going to organise to have someone come and completely clean your house. We're going to organise a cleaner for the day, okay?
4: Oh, that's amazing.
3: So you can leave the house in an absolute messy shambles, head off to the Novotel Wollongong North Beach and enjoy a night away, and know while you're away, you will return to an impeccably clean house.
4: Oh, that's so good. Thank you so much.
3: Was that a nice little surprise for you Wednesday, Beck?
4: Yeah.
0: Wish Wednesday will return, obviously, next Wednesday. Maybe you could be like Mark from Yinandera and wish for something for your significant other, or maybe it's just a little thing to help you get through the week. 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
1: State of Origin Game 1 is tonight, and with that, some meetings have taken place here at the radio station, meaning Lyndall and I have a bit of an announcement to make tomorrow on the show. 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

96.5. Hello, it is Mick driving you home, playing the Illawarra's best music. I am wrapping up Quick Smart. Live taking over, selling the drama. Also got Benson Boone, BB Rexon, Nick Kershaw, Chapel Roan, Taylor Swift, all that and more on the way next after we do this. Oh!

0: farewell back.
1: Did you know deja vu is French for already... Wait, have I done that fact before? I feel like I have. I can't remember. Have I done a deja vu farewell... Oh, I'm just not going to do it. Sorry. False alarm. I can't... Anyway, I've got a spare one. Did you know crabs have two different types of claws? One serves as a crusher claw, which breaks the prey, and the other as a small cutter claw, which is for tearing the food. There you go. I'm going to channel my inner crab tonight. I got two claws of my own, one for eating, one for drinking. And by drinking, I do mean water. And being responsible tonight, while State of Origin is on, please be safe. Be responsible. All right? You know what? Maybe I might have a lemon, lime and bitters. I don't know. I'm feeling crazy. Come on, the Blues! Big game one on tonight. Enjoy it. If you don't watch it, then enjoy your night regardless. I'll be back tomorrow from 3 o'clock. Until then, stay safe, stay wonderful, and have a good one. Bye-bye.
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1: State of Origin Game 1 is tonight, and with that, some meetings have taken place here at the radio station, meaning Linda and I have a bit of an announcement to make tomorrow on the show. 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
1: State of Origin Game 1 is tonight, and with that, some meetings have taken place here at the radio station, meaning Lyndall and I have a bit of an announcement to make tomorrow on the show. 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
1: State of Origin Game 1 is tonight, and with that, some meetings have taken place here at the radio station, meaning Linda and I have a bit of an announcement to make tomorrow on the show. 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

0: Dua Lipa, Dublin for Ed Sheeran, hop across to New York for Taylor Swift, the Nashville Action for Luke Combs, and then finishing LA to see The Weeknd.
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1: Ladies and gents, this is the moment you've waited for. 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
1: Yeah, I said what I said. I'd rather be famous instead. I let all that get to my head. I don't care, I paint the town red. I said what I said. I'd rather be famous instead. I let all that get to my head.

0: like it. 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Called your bluff, better cite the source. 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
1: Yeah, cause trick?
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1: I'll be taking my two Aussie-born boys back to the UK to meet their family for the very first time and also get married to my wonderful Aussie partner, Zach.
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0: It's Will and Woody. Hope you're having a great drive home. You're either up early or up late. Either way, welcome aboard. Great to have you here.
1: Bloody oath.
0: Tune in at a good time because these are, probably the best bits of the show, I would say.
1: 100%. They're going to keep you up. You're obviously trying to stay awake if you're with us right now.
0: Might be trying to fall asleep.
1: Oh, true. I think either way.
0: You might have us on quietly in the bedroom.
1: Totally. And what a beautiful...
0: It might be a sedative for you. And that's, I'm glad we can be useful. That's...
1: And if you can try and
0: painful.
1: Try and translate us into your dream. Do you think that when you go to sleep and you go to have a dream?
0: I reckon we get into the bits.
1: Yep. This arguably a best bit right now.
0: Not sure. Enjoy it. It's Will and Woody.
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0: It's Will and Woody keeping you up.
1: A bizarre set of circumstances has led us into the possession of some psychic sanctified scratches. This should explain everything.
2: What do you want to give us, David?
3: I want to trade you some scratchies that I was told to buy from a psychic that I've seen at a market last week.
2: Whoa, unscratched, David?
3: They're unscratched, yeah.
2: Sorry.
3: There could be some, and there's some of the stuff that she said in the reading was spot on.
2: Wow. What's the biggest thing you could win off these scratchies that you've bought today?
3: They're actually at home in my drawer. I think the highest one was 100 or 250,000.
1: I mean, I'm keeping my psychic scratchies and I'm buying two extra scratchies and putting them in the express post. Because the scratchies aren't here yet, are they?
2: Yeah. When he called this radio show, he was probably driving home from work, right?
1: Yeah.
2: And he said he'd bought the scratchies that day and then he said the scratchies are sitting in my drawer at home.
1: Yeah.
2: That doesn't make any sense to me.
1: We've got David.
2: You said that you bought the scratchy yesterday?
3: Yeah, yesterday.
2: Why didn't you scratch it straight away?
3: Oh, just... $50 worth of them. There's a fair bit of scratch.
1: Yeah, that's fair. Okay, that's all right.
3: You're probably going to have to sit in for a good 20 minutes to scratch them all.
1: I think I know which one I want. I think you know which one we want.
2: Should we say it at the same time?
1: Yeah, yeah.
2: Three, two, one. Scratchies.
1: Yes!
2: Hey, David, we want the scratchies, mate.
3: Yes,
1: sweetheart. What would you like to offer for the psychic-endorsed scratchies?
4: I've got a signed limited edition by Michael Goddard. It's actually from Las Vegas. Probably worth $3,000-$4,000 at least.
2: Lee, you've just got yourself a handful of scratchies, my friend.
1: Oh, no. Alrighty, Woodrow.
2: You've dropped your coin.
5: Terrible throw.
1: Great throw, right in the pocket there. Now, we've got our scratchies. So what, have we got six scratchies to get through here?
2: So make a cup of tea, I reckon. Let's all listen in. I mean, it doesn't get more exciting than this, though. So we just scratch away. Here we go.
1: Oh, gee whiz, Annalise, you're going to have to figure out how I win here because there's quite a lot of information on this one.
2: Okay.
1: By the way, if we win here, David, if you're listening, you don't win. That's for us. Find the exact...
2: Nothing.
1: Three times.
2: Nothing for me. Give me another one.
1: To win that value. Or one free ticket.
2: Okay.
1: No, I don't think anything in that one. Maybe double check that for me, Annalise. Now, do we need to go to a song or something? Because I mean, this could be going.
2: Hang on, let me scratch this one. I want to capture the moment, obviously, when we win 150
1: grand. Well, obviously,
2: grand.
1: Mate. Well, obviously.
2: Don't want to miss it. This is just a nice calming moment as well, I imagine, for everyone.
1: Well, it's nice for us.
2: Okay, here we go.
1: Oh, you're feeling good over there, aren't you?
2: I've scratched hard.
1: How do you work this one? Match any lucky number to your number.
2: Where's my number?
1: So how do you know what your number is?
2: Oh, yeah, they're on the right, mate.
6: Yeah.
1: But are they all my numbers?
6: Your lucky number's on the left and the other number's on the right.
1: God, this is going to take a while.
6: Gosh.
2: I'm done from two.
6: Okay. Number three.
1: I double check, Wiz, because he tends to think...
2: No, mate.
1: ...go through the cracks.
2: I get scratchies every night on the way home from work. Don't condone it, but I don't.
1: Oh, no, nothing there for me for the sizzling hot.
6: There you go. This is your last one as well, Will. Okay,
1: you're kidding. Well, hang on a second. Why can't I? This is garbage.
2: I think let's go to a song.
1: This bends over quickly, isn't it?
2: Yeah, it's devastating.
1: These are the psychic-backed scratchies as well.
2: Remember, she said...
1: Can we get David on the phone?
6: We can try,
1: I'd love to get David
2: on the phone. He's gone underground.
1: I'd love to get David on the phone. I'd love to.
2: Yeah, okay. Yeah, try and get David on the phone.
1: Also, maybe we get... Maybe if you know Lee, distract her, because she traded her painting, which is worth thousands of dollars, so that we could do this. And we're nowhere. Let's go to a song.
2: Yeah.
1: We'll get David on the phone.
2: I feel like this is the big one, though. This is the big one. This one I can win $1 million.
1: Whoa.
2: Yeah. Here we go.
1: Which means you're less likely to get it.
2: Disagree. It's not how it works.
1: Mate, we didn't even win the $5 one.
2: Yeah, exactly. The psychic only backed one, mate.
1: Oh, so you think she's only backed one?
2: Exactly.
1: Okay,
2: so we're saving the biggest to last.
1: Hence why you're sticking around, Australia, because...
2: That's right.
1: We've only got two scratchies to go, and one of them, we win big. It's up next.
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0: Up late or up early? It's Will and Woody keeping you up.
1: Woods, you and I are sitting on two psychic-endorsed scratchies.
19: Yes.
1: And not just any scratchies. The one I'm looking at has a top prize of $500,000.
2: Mine's a million.
1: And the one that you're looking at has a top prize of $1 million, guys. So this is playing for big bickies here.
2: Yeah.
1: And remember, this is a psychic. This is a psychic who David met in the market.
19: Yes.
1: Who told him to go and buy the scratchies.
2: And she was shooting the lights out. She was getting everything right about his life. Everything was coming true. And so he went and bought the scratchies, obviously, because she was bang on with everything. He has then traded us those scratchies. And when I say trade, like, we did own them for a little bit. Technically, Lee owns them now because we traded them on to her.
1: Yes.
2: Lee has said, though, she's happy for us to scratch them live on radio. I think it gets a little bit blurry as to what happens if we win here.
1: Oh, no, I'm pretty sure it's Lee's money if we win.
2: I think it's blurry.
1: I think it depends how much we win.
2: I think it's blurry.
1: Well, I think we'd call her and we'd be like, Lee, we won this much. Give us 50 grand.
2: Yeah.
1: I don't know. Well, it's something like that.
2: Yeah. Well,
1: I tell you what, if we don't win, though, we've got David's number lined up, the guy who met the psychic at the market, who traded us these scratchies, Joe.
20: Yes, currently not answering.
2: Ah, that makes sense, doesn't it? That makes a lot of sense.
1: He's in the Cayman Islands. What did we give him?
2: We gave him the snake,
1: the 6-foot taxidermy snake.
2: Yeah, great trade from him.
1: He's clearly sold that.
2: And again, the big question, has he lied to us? We'll try and call him again because I want to ask him just, you know, man to man and say, like, did you lie to us? Did you even speak to a psychic?
20: I reckon scratch and then...
1: Yeah, let's talk before scratch.
2: Do you want to scratch first?
1: Well, you got a million, so maybe you scratch second.
2: Okay.
1: Or you can scratch first. You got the mic. Okay. I just want to say, while you're scratching, this is gambling. So, contact gambling help online or you can call the number 1-800-858-858 at the end of the day. So,
2: yeah. And psychics very rarely endorse this kind of thing. Don't know if that was worth mentioning. All right, here we go. Scratching away. Here we go. I'm feeling good about... Have a look at that. Bit of ASMR. Oh, yeah.
1: How are you going there, mate?
2: Well, now, hang on.
1: Uh-oh.
2: Hang on. I think I've seen something.
1: Oh, wow. Here we go. I don't know whether you're one of the great charlatans.
2: I think I've seen two.
1: There's every chance. What do you think you've seen?
2: I think I've seen two similar numbers. There's a lot going
1: on.
2: You need three. There's a lot going on in the 30s.
1: You need three numbers, though, every time.
2: No.
1: What's the code? How do you win on that?
2: 36, 30, no, bugger. my lucky numbers have to link up with my numbers.
1: Yeah. Yes, yes.
2: I'm not... This is a joke. This is a prank. This is a prank. This is a prank. You're pranking me. Are you pranking me? You're pranking me. You're pranking me? Are you pranking me? Seems like you're pranking
1: me. What do you mean?
2: We won. We won. We won. We won.
1: What?
2: We won.
1: What?
2: We won.
1: What?
2: I'm not kidding.
1: What do you
2: we
1: mean?
2: Won $1 million.
1: No,
2: you're pranking
1: up.
2: Me.
1: No.
2: You're pranking me. Are you pranking me? Are you pranking me? You're pranking me. We won $1 million.
1: No.
2: Look.
1: No. No. No. No. No. No. No.
2: 38. I'm not joking. I'm not joking. 30. Lucky number. 38. 38. Number. $1 million.
16: What?
2: You're pranking.
1: Hang on, hang on, hang on.
2: Prank.
1: Match at least
2: yes,
1: one of your lucky numbers
2: with your
1: to
2: 20
1: the 20 numbers.
2: Numbers. These are the numbers.
1: Like one of your lucky numbers, 38 to at
2: 38.
1: Least 38. $1 million.
2: It's a joke.
16: What? What?
2: You're pranking me.
16: What?
2: You're pranking me. You're pranking me. Are you pranking me?
1: I'm. Pranking me. I've got nothing to do with this.
2: This is a prank.
1: That looks.
2: Let's go.
17: What's
2: let's go.
17: What's it say on the back?
2: Let's go to the tats. Let's go.
17: What's it say on the back? What's it say on the back?
2: Says, it's guys, I've read it right. We've won $1 million unless you're stitching me up. Unless you, this is a prank.
1: Annalise got the prank face on. She's got her prank face on.
2: Is that prank face? Is that prank face?
1: Face. You've got a half smiling face
2: on. Why have you got prank face?
1: No, you do. You've got your prank face on.
2: Why have you got your prank face on?
17: Well, just read
2: this
17: the
2: is
17: back.
2: Not time.
17: Read the back.
2: Okay. What do you mean? Please note, there is no actual prize.
1: Oh,
17: it's a prank.
2: You bastards. You bastards. You bastards.
17: We have one more scratchy from
2: Bring
17: David that we can maybe scratch on tomorrow's show.
2: Oh, you bastards. So did you not know? You didn't know.
1: Well, I haven't scratched this one yet. Is this one legit?
17: That's legit.
1: This one's legit?
17: Yep. There's two left.
1: And do you want me to say that for tomorrow's show?
2: Damn it.
17: I reckon.
1: Yeah, okay.
2: Damn it, I kind of believed it.
1: I 100% believed
2: you guys.
1: It. I 100%. How did you make a fake scratchy? Is that illegal?
17: It produces, mate. You can do anything.
2: Wow. I have heard of this before.
1: Really?
2: Yeah.
1: Bastards.
19: Now, the sound of nothing. Now that we've given our tech team a heart attack, let's play some new music instead. Madonna featuring Sabrina Carpenter. Bring Your Love.

0: Oh, it's delightful, delightful.
1: Bashful change of atmosphere.
0: I wish I could sing like that. It's not everything singing, you know. The only important thing these days is rhythm and melody. Rhythm.

0: and they're working. It's Will and Woody keeping you up.
1: Woods.
2: I love a prank, Will.
1: Yes, yes.
2: I'll be the first one to say whether I'm pranking or getting pranked.
1: Yeah.
2: I think it's great. It's good hijinks for the team. It's good for morale.
1: Hijinks? Okay?
2: Well, it's just fun. Do you know what I mean? It's a good vibe setter.
1: Yeah,
2: think,
1: it can
2: know,
1: be
2: it's
1: fun.
2: Good, it's good for the show.
1: Yeah, yeah.
2: Have you pranked me this week?
1: No.
2: Has anyone...
1: Why?
2: Has anyone... I will not be angry. I'm not going to be angry.
1: Why?
2: If the person who's pranked me this week just like puts their hand up. Why? Now and confesses to pranking me.
1: Sexy Das, surely.
3: No one out here?
2: You,
1: Sexy Das.
2: You promised none of you have
1: I
2: pranked me.
1: I reckon Sexy Das has.
2: Can Sexy hear this?
1: He's acting busy.
2: Can Sexy...
1: He's acting busy.
2: Have you pranked me this week, Sexy? Yes. Wrong button, Das. God damn it,
1: Sexy. The digital guy needs to get his...
4: What do you want?
2: Have you pranked me this week?
4: I don't think so.
2: Tom?
5: No pranking's here.
2: Okay. So, because I thought if it was one of you, like it's elaborate and it took a lot of hard work. Yours, none of you took my... Have stolen my red bin from outside my house. Last time I saw it was 6:30 a.m. It was still full on Monday morning. And then I came back at 8:30 a.m. and it's gone. And now I've been holding it. I've been like, I won't get in touch with the council.
1: Great.
2: I'll get to work and go, my bit will be in the studio or something. Classic.
1: Classic. Good prank.
3: I wish we did.
1: I say.
2: No. Well, so do I, because I'm now without a bin. I've got pooey nappies in bags sitting outside my house. I've got no bin. I've got no bin.
1: Have you checked your neighbours? Because that happens sometimes.
2: The entire
1: they take
2: street.
1: The wrong bin in.
2: I don't think. Who steals a bin?
1: Also, how's the bin labelled?
2: It's just two white numbers that are clearly sticky taped on,
1: easy,
2: or stuck on.
1: Easy.
2: It'll be a sting operation. 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
0: It's Will and Woody keeping you up.
1: Right, now give us a call and try and convince us you're in the car with somebody else.
14: Will and Woody's phone alone.
2: I know we're an audio medium and maybe this isn't worth bringing up, but I think it's worth mentioning that Will is taking this game so seriously today that he has actually decided to get rid of one of his senses. He has a blindfold on so he can focus so intently.
1: I have a migraine.
2: No, this is good, mate. This is like that scene in Dodgeball when Peter LaFleur puts on the blindfold and he tries to dodge a dodgeball. If you don't get that reference, go and watch Dodgeball. Anyway, hey, Will, who's our first caller?
1: Oh, shit.
2: No, it's okay, mate. We got Mandy here who's called on 31065.
1: That was a cheap shot.
2: That was a cheap shot. We are playing Phone Alone where you guys are convincing us you're in the car with someone else and then we decide, is someone else actually there or are you just putting on a voice? Mandy, who are you in the car with?
15: Yeah, with my daughter, guys.
1: Your daughter?
2: Your daughter's called Guys?
15: No. Cass is her name.
2: Cass. Okay. How old's your daughter, Cass?
15: 25.
2: 25. Okay. Could you throw Cass on the phone, please?
15: Hey, Will and Woody.
2: Hi, no. Cass. So where are you and your mum off to, Cass?
15: Mum's getting her hair done and I'm just going with her.
1: Oh, sounds a lot like...
2: Okay. What did Mum get done? Describe her hair to us.
15: No, we're on our way now. She hasn't had it done yet.
2: Sorry.
1: Mandy,
2: yeah, my bad.
1: Mandy, I'm sorry. I think that's going to be game over, Mandy. It's been good, though. Good try.
2: It's just you, isn't it, Mandy?
15: It is just me, guys.
1: Good try, Mandy. Good effort.
2: Enjoy your haircut.
1: Points for trying.
2: Let's go to Lucy here. Hi, Lucy.
16: Hey, how are you?
2: Good. Lucy, who are you in the car with?
16: I'm in the car with my boyfriend.
2: What's his name?
16: His name's Diaz.
1: Diaz?
16: Diaz, yes.
2: Okay. Diaz, okay. Chuck Diaz on the phone, please.
16: Yeah. Hey, boys.
1: Okay, Diaz.
16: What's up?
2: Diaz, tell us about the first date that you took Lucy on, Diaz.
16: Oh, well, it wasn't much of a first date, you know. I just picked her up and we met at a pub, so, you know, things led from one to the other and, you know, I just, whatever you think happened.
2: What attracted you to Lucy, Diaz?
16: Oh, she's a bit of a nice girl, so, you know.
2: Okay.
1: Lucy, I'm due as well. Good try.
2: Are you alone, Lucy?
16: No. I'm not alone. I'm with
2: Thea. You can drop the act.
1: Very good, Lucy. That is you alone,
2: isn't it, Lucy? Just confirm for us. Lucy, you've got to drop it. We know it's you.
1: Oh, she hung up. That's just so pathetic.
2: Come on, guys.
1: We beat you, guys.
2: You've got good sportsmanship
1: here. We celebrate.
2: Exactly. You've got to lose well. You win well. It's got a Jenny here.
1: Embarrassing.
2: She was so embarrassed to admit she was alone in the car and made up a boyfriend. Jenny, who are you in the car with, Jenny?
17: Yeah,
18: hi, I'm in the car with my daughter at the moment.
2: What's her name?
18: Her name's Eleanor.
1: Eleanor.
2: Okay, can you throw Eleanor on the phone?
18: Yeah, sure. Hold on a sec. Hi.
2: Hi, Eleanor.
1: Oh, hi, Eleanor.
2: How old are you?
18: Nine.
2: You're nine. Okay. And what did you learn at school today?
18: Math and art.
1: Sorry, is that Jenny or is that Eleanor? I'm confused.
2: Hang on. Jenny, we're talking to Eleanor right now, aren't we?
18: Sorry, say that again.
2: So are we...
1: Can we talk to Eleanor again?
18: Yeah, sure. Hold on a second. Hi!
2: What is going on?
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Tell them make room, my body's an entree. I can turn a mad hoe into a fan. Cameras flashing, lights on, turn it up. 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Get it.

0: Who needs sleep when you have these two? It's Will and Woody keeping you up.
1: Got a live hens party happening in about 20 minutes' time, which I'm pretty pumped for.
2: Got a lot of penis straws sitting next to me.
1: It's just too big of a gap after penis. Next time, roll it together. Penis straw.
2: My bad.
1: Penis straw.
2: So the Winter Olympics are on.
1: Yes.
2: And there is an Olympic winner that decided this is the time to confess that he cheated on his partner.
1: That's a very interesting move, isn't it?
2: But it's also very ego-driven.
1: Yeah.
2: So what he said is, there's something I want to share, as he's one.
1: This is when he's doing an interview with someone after. Yeah.
2: This is his, like, thank you. I reckon he's gone, I'm the winner, maybe she'll forgive me.
1: Yeah,
2: you know, like,
1: maybe, yeah.
2: Gold medalist, you might forgive me.
1: It's sexy, actually.
2: 131065, call us, should you forgive someone after an affair? Ooh. So this is what he said. There is something I want to share with someone who may not be watching today. She's not watching, do you reckon?
1: Yeah.
2: She'll be watching.
1: I'll tell you what.
2: It's too fresh.
1: If someone had cheated on me and then I knew they were competing, I probably wouldn't watch. I don't reckon.
2: Nah, me neither. Although they didn't win.
1: Maybe you would.
2: I don't know. Anyway, he said, I had the gold medal in life and I am sure there are many people who will see things differently, but I only have eyes for her. Sport has come second these last few days. Medal in life. And I am sure there are many people who will see things differently, but I only have eyes for her. Sport has come second these last few days.

0: Verdens vakreste, fineste person. Og for 3 måneder siden så gjorde jeg min største tabbe og var utro mot henne.
1: Perfekt. Glad we got that audio.
0: Jeg fortalte det for en uke siden.
1: Yeah, that's good.
0: Yeah. Og det har vært første uke uken I mitt liv.
1: We don't have to keep playing it. He's speaking Norwegian.
2: Yeah,
1: for all our Norwegian listeners,
2: that was...
1: I mean, I'm for the Norwegians out there, they're pumped. They've finally got a bit of Norwegian gear on the show. Yeah, I agree. He's made that about himself. Like, he's almost tried to play victim there.
2: I mean,
1: by going like, sure, I made the mistake of cheating on you, but now I'm saying
2: I feel
1: that,
2: like this is the biggest red flag.
1: Yeah, right?
2: Yeah, yeah, so winning a gold, you know, and then going, hey, it's like, well, I'm, he's thinking that might balance out.
1: 100, he's going, like, hey, I'm, he's almost like dedicating his gold medal to the person he cheated on, which I think that, I think that's a wrong move. Having said that, I think if he went about it a different way.
2: Yeah, like what?
1: Like, I think if in a more private context, if he apologized and then worked with her.
2: I'm sure he has privately.
1: Through, well,
2: if he's going this public, this is like, we're in Australia hearing about this Norwegian guy.
1: Yeah, true. No, true. But didn't he say in the thing, though, that like, I haven't spoken to her yet? Or like, you're not.
2: Oh, I don't know. It's so embarrassing. What if she wanted to move on and keep it silent?
1: Oh, yeah, that's even more
2: so embarrassing.
1: Awkward.
2: Everywhere they go now,
1: yeah,
2: we know.
1: Yeah, 100%.
2: We'll be like,
1: I would say that if done right, I think you should, if the person who cheated puts the work in, I think you should forgive them.
2: You know what else he said? I accept the consequences of what I've done. I regret it with all my heart. Maybe I'm dumb as a rock. I'm a member of Mensa, but I still do stupid things.
1: I'm
2: How's
1: a member of Mensa.
2: How's
1: I'm
2: a humble brag?
1: Why
2: yes,
1: put that
2: I
1: in
2: just
1: there?
2: Read that then. What? Oh, I'm a member of Mensa, but, you know, I still am dumb. Not legally. Not legally or any paperwork, but just... Isn't that ridiculous?
1: Would you?
2: Can he? No one ever date him. No offense. He might be a nice guy. I'm just reading into this one story, but
1: Is he sexy? Is he a sexy guy?
2: I don't care for cheaters.
1: Yeah. No. Okay. So would you forgive a cheater?
2: No, I couldn't.
1: But so is
2: I'm
1: it,
2: too
1: so
2: insecure.
1: One time, if they cheat once,
2: I would never ever have sex with you again.
1: Wrong.
2: No, I couldn't.
1: Seriously?
2: No, I couldn't do it because I'd be worried about what was it. Like, I'm not, then you, and you're always going to feel second best, or I was like, you for, or like, I don't know, was her back less hairy than mine? No, I don't have hair on my back, I was joking. But you know what I mean? Like, forever, I can't.
1: Yeah, I hear you. Yeah, okay.
2: Yeah, right. I just can't. That's my rule.
1: Let's hear from some of the people. 131065 is our number. Should you forgive someone if they cheat on you?
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0: It's Will and Woody. You're either up early or up late. Either way, we hope you're enjoying what will be the best of the worst bits. Oh, no, sorry. The worst of the best bits? No, just the best of the best bits.
1: It's just great radio. Just keep it right here. But I've got a question for you. If you were up at this time, how are you managing your shower times? Like if you've had to wake up, you've probably had to wake up at 10 p.m., 11 p.m.
0: What for?
1: Do it. Well, you're probably working overnight. I'm just kind of trying to relate to the people that are listening to us right now.
0: I reckon we just get
1: Would you
0: gear,
1: shower?
0: Mate. Nah, this is good stuff. Enjoy. It's Will and Woody.
1: I'd shower later.
0: No one cares.
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0: late or up early. It's Will and Woody keeping you up.
1: I've asked women over the age of 40 and over, to give us a call. You're at a great age, can I just say? I'm nearing that age and it feels fun. It feels exciting for some of us.
2: It's a forgotten decade, the 40s, I reckon.
1: Yeah.
2: I'm telling myself that, of course.
1: It feels like it.
2: Yeah.
1: Junior producer Annalise is in here. She's a long way from 40. She's 25 and thriving. Yeah.
3: 25.
1: And you're
2: a lot of energy. A lot of energy for 25.
1: A little bit rattled, AB, about Amy Schumer, who said she had a botched colonoscopy.
3: Yeah.
1: Yeah, you're out there eating cookie dough at 8 o'clock in the morning, reading that, thinking to yourself, wow, what is going on?
3: Yeah.
1: Like, what do I have? Will I have to worry about a colonoscopy on stage? And I could feel the panic from you on the email.
3: I know.
1: So, look, what we've done is we've got a whole bunch of women, 40 and older, call the show, and you can just ask them any question you like about being a woman that age and things that are worrying you.
3: That's really helpful, honestly. And thank you to everyone who's called up because I'm stressing right now.
2: We got Sarah here, Annalise. Now, the first question you asked before the song is a ripper. Do you want to ask Sarah that question?
3: Sarah, thank you so much for calling. What's something you regret prioritising in your 20s?
4: What I regret is drinking too much alcohol.
3: Oh, wow. Okay. What about nights out, though? I feel like that's a social thing.
2: Look at you defending it already. Getting defensive.
4: I guess, but I think that's affected me long term.
1: Yeah,
2: there you go. Can you be specific there, Sarah? Like, what do you think it's affected?
4: I think my mentally, how to deal with things.
2: Yeah.
4: So going using nights out and the alcohol, and that not being able to process those challenging things instead using alcohol.
1: Something
2: interesting.
1: It's a big old dampener, isn't it?
2: It's an avoider. It's just an avoider.
1: You have a big night because you want to get rid of it.
2: Yeah.
1: Wow, Sarah, appreciate the candidacy.
2: How's that hit? How's that hit, Annalise?
3: It's a bit of both because I kind of love a chill night out, so it feels like
1: Night out.
3: Yeah, chill, like no drinks.
1: Oh yeah, dry night out.
3: But I also love absolutely drinking responsibly. So yeah, that.
2: your eyes almost glazed over. I love having a responsible night out.
1: It's a really big part of being 25.
3: Totally. I know, wine bars have just become a really trendy thing. What am I supposed to do now?
1: Yeah.
3: What am I supposed to have my focaccia with?
1: I feel like,
3: I'm really worried. Focaccia and
1: cheese. You didn't say eat less focaccia, man.
2: Yeah, go for focaccia.
3: But it goes so well with a red. Do you know what I mean?
2: I imagine your community, your friends are all going out and doing that. So
3: we're
2: stop
3: all having
2: doing
3: Aperols.
2: That, and you feel
3: okay. Well, I guess I can move to a lemon lime and bitters.
1: You could
3: say soda.
1: You could.
2: Non-alcoholic drink.
1: If you could order it, can I get a lemon? Can I get a lemon lime?
2: Let's go to Lisa.
1: Sorry, ma'am. I think you've had enough. No, I just want one lemon.
3: I haven't had a drink.
1: Lisa's called. Another question for Lisa.
3: Lisa, I've got a question. Thank you so much for calling. I have, this one's a bit of a deep one, but at what point should I stop chasing my dreams and aspirations and settle to have a relationship and a family?
1: Whoa! He goes whack.
2: Whoa!
4: Well, that's a good one.
3: Thanks, Lisa.
4: Never stop chasing your dreams, but that doesn't mean you can't have a family.
3: Wow, that's going to make
4: you can have a family
3: emotional.
4: And chase your dreams.
3: Yeah. Really?
4: Yes, you can. Why not?
3: Yeah.
2: Did you keep your dreams, Lisa? Do you still have your dreams?
4: No, I didn't. Mm. I should have. That's what I'm saying. Oh, and one other thing. Stop sunbaking. Don't go in the sun.
3: Oh, my God. That was my goal for the year. I'm going to wear sunscreen every day. Everyone should wear sunscreen
4: believe me, it'll get wrinkles.
3: Yeah.
1: Good on you, Lisa. Thanks
2: great
1: for coming
2: stuff,
1: on
2: Lise.
1: The show, Lise.
3: That's really
1: That's
3: great.
1: A wild little conundrum, isn't it? I think she's on that whole, got to have a family. Because lots of my mates who are nearly 40, I suppose, now, they're kind of getting 37, 38, are mums.
3: Yeah.
1: Who I've known since they're so little. And they're all kind of just starting to go back to work now. They've had a couple of kids. But they really did have to put everything down for a while.
3: Yeah, that really freaks me out, if I'm being honest. And that made me a little bit more, I think I was a little bit more emotional about that question than
1: you were. Where did that come from?
3: Because
1: I
3: love my job and I love my career and I have so many goals and dreams. But I also feel like one day maybe I want a family. But what if I can't have a family and do what I want to do with my work because I can't handle it all because everyone who's a mum has to go home. Anyway, I'm offloading. It's fine.
2: No, this is what this is about. Offload. Yeah. Offload, Annalise.
1: Should we go to Jen real quick?
3: Yeah.
1: Last question.
3: All right. This one's probably my most serious question. Okay. Jen, in your 40s, what does a Saturday night look like?
4: It's very, very boring, Jen. Okay. But it beats the lemon, lime and bitters.
3: Nice. Oh, nice. Okay, so I can have is it like a red wine on the couch instead kind of vibe?
4: Yeah, or? Like it's lovely. Like I've got a 5-year-old, so we don't go out much, but me and my partner will choose a movie, generally don't end up watching all of it, relax on the couch with the cat.
3: Yeah. Okay.
4: Super boring, but it's super lovely.
3: Yeah.
2: How's that sound, Annalise?
3: That sounds,
1: That sounds fun. It sounds fun. It gets good. You'll learn a lot.
3: I'm excited.
1: Yes.
3: For that.
1: You'll learn a lot.
5: Yeah. All the producers outside are devastated.
1: Head in hands.
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0: Can't sleep? It's Will and Woody keeping you up.
1: Woodrow, we've got junior producer Annalise in here. Annalise is, in her words, 25 and thriving.
2: And she is.
1: But we were reading a story about Amy Schumer, who had a botched colonoscopy and brought up a bunch of other things about being a 40-year-old woman. AB said quite candidly, and I think vulnerably on the email, gee whiz, there's a lot of stuff that I'm worried about and I'm turning 40. And given that there are a lot of you guys that listen that are 40 and over, we've asked women to call 131065. If you're 40 and over, and AB is just going to shoot some questions at you that plague her. I mean, we're getting a little bit of a snapshot into the brain of a 25-year-old woman, which I think is cool. AB?
3: Yes.
1: How are you feeling about it?
3: I'm feeling, like, excited to know the answers to, like, endless list of questions I have. Like,
2: awesome.
3: Yeah, it's actually really insightful. And, like, I feel like coming from people who have actually experienced it, it's helpful.
1: Makes a big difference.
2: Thanks for going there.
1: Good on you guys. Always. Kegels. Quick reminder.
3: Kegels. Yes. Yes.
2: Quick one.
3: And we've all kegled. Keep going.
2: How long can you kegel for?
3: You can pulse.
1: Anyway. All right, let's go to Carmen.
2: Carmen, you're going to answer a question from Annalise. Annalise, what's your question for Carmen?
3: Carmen, thank you so much for calling. Are you meant to feel a spark with the person you spend the rest of your life with?
1: Good question.
4: That's a hard one. I've been married a couple of times, 3 to be exact. And I've married for love and I've married for money. And I can say it's much easier crying in a Lamborghini than in a Ford.
3: Oh!
5: Oh, love the honesty.
1: Whoa.
5: Love the honesty.
3: Carmen. Okay. But what attracted you to the guy with the money versus, like, was it purely like you just met him and you knew he had money, so you're like, I'll just be with him? Or was it like, was it like you grew apart and then he had money anyway? Or
13: so when you have a messy divorce after you've, like, met somebody and you think they're the love of your life and then things turn sour and you just have to move on. And then you start thinking, okay, logistically, I need to make sure I make up for the time I spend at home with the kids. And yeah, so it was an investment in my future, really. That's how I looked at it.
1: Wow.
13: And then the love grew. Yeah. So
1: and
13: I mean,
1: love grew.
13: Arranged marriages, yeah.
1: Love grew. There you go.
5: That's the honesty.
1: That's awesome, Carmen. Yeah.
3: That's
1: friend
3: so
1: of, a friend of mine. A friend of mine's dad says that actually. He was in arranged marriage and he said, because arranged marriage is big, X-Men. It's like, well, arranged marriage, we'll never do that. Mm. And he said, love grows, love always grows, lust always fades.
3: Yeah, right. So that leads me perfectly into my next question.
5: Oh, far away. We've got Amanda here. Far away. What's the question for Amanda?
3: Amanda, thanks for calling. My question for you is, like, what happens if your partner gets ugly or, like, ages poorly? Like, do you still love them or?
15: I think that, like I do agree with what the comment was about love grows and, you know, lust finishes, because I think, like, my husband and I, we've been married nearly 26 years and, you know, things change. Obviously, our bodies change and our appearance and everything, but it's not the appearance that I'm in love with. It's the person he is. Yeah. And so I think if you think of it that way, because you're not marrying someone because of their looks, you're marrying someone because of who they are and how they compliment you and uplift you as such. So if they turn ugly, well, then they turn ugly. It's the person that matters. It's not like their appearance.
3: Oh, that's well really said, nice. Amanda. What's the personality not ugly, though? So that's kind of the win.
5: Yeah. A good personality can almost make them more attractive. I'm interested to ask you, what as far as priorities
1: thanks,
5: finding
1: Amanda.
5: A guy,
1: great call
5: though,
1: again.
5: Now, how important is looks and spark for you right now?
3: Like, really high.
5: Of course.
3: Like, it's actually really concerning. That's why I feel like I've been single for a long time, because I'm so picky.
1: You should. I think you are entitled to that, though.
3: Yeah.
5: Being picky's okay.
1: Do you know what that's called?
3: No.
1: The moment when you first meet someone and you fall in love with them and it's the best thing ever.
16: Limerence?
1: Yeah, it's called limerence. Yeah, Joe's right. Yes, it's actually the feeling that you get of, like, oh my God, the stars have aligned. I'm meant to be with this person. This is the nicest thing ever, is called limerence. And it lasts for, like, different amounts of time for different people. It can last for a night. It can last for 2 weeks. It can last for 3 months, for 6 months. But it always ends. And that's when you actually have to wake up and go, oh, okay, I'm no longer, like, dizzy for you.
3: Wow.
1: But I think you're a good enough person for me to actually change who I am to make this work. And you actually got to do that.
3: I feel like I've had limerence.
1: Yeah,
3: like,
1: of course.
3: Hot guys on Instagram.
1: Yes. And
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0: up early. It's Will and Woody keeping you up.
1: All right. I think we need to address something that's happening within our team.
2: Yeah.
1: And I'm pretty rattled about it.
2: Yeah.
1: I'm going to be honest. I haven't confronted the team member as yet.
2: Do it live on air, brother. Yeah. I like that.
1: Three nights ago, Will.
2: Yeah.
1: I'm in my home, and that's my time to. I love all of you guys. It's my time to get away. That's my space. You know,
2: I get it, mate. You don't have to. Everyone feels the same about you.
1: What do you mean?
2: Well, we all enjoy being away from you as well. Like, okay, it's not like you're. You know, everyone needs to be around. Like, we all enjoy time apart.
1: I don't know. I think you guys are always desperate to hang out with me. And I'm like, I'm sorry.
2: Sorry, guys. I can't do it. It's like, we're all doing the same thing. We're all having a couple of days off. We work very closely. Right.
1: Okay,
2: we get it. It's good. It's nice.
1: It's healthy.
2: It's important. Yeah.
1: And because we all like it, I thought all of us would be respecting it. So I'm putting my daughter to bed, okay, going about my business, and all of a sudden I hear the sexiest team member's voice in my house. And I was like, what?
2: I didn't come by on
1: that.
2: What?
1: Nah, stop it. You know you're not the sexiest team member. You know that it's the man we call sexy. It's Sexy Das. He's our digital producer. He's in the studio right now. He is sexy. Bit of a round of applause for Das, actually, for Sexy.
2: Das is fashionable. Sure. I think you got to put your chair down a little bit, bro.
3: Yeah,
2: I mean, I know you're in charge of the tech, but I think the analog stuff gets away from you. And that might just be a generational thing. I'm not being specific there.
3: I like
2: it
3: up here. This is kind of good.
1: I don't like you. I don't like you. You're looking down on me now.
3: I don't like you.
2: No,
3: that's too low.
2: Yeah, bring him down. No, that's where you're at.
1: Bring him down.
2: Yeah, I think he needs to come down a couple of pegs. Yeah, he does. And that's what this is about, ultimately. Yeah, yeah. He can't be looking down on us.
1: I'm going to go up. I'm going to bring my chair up. Here we go. Nice. Now, look, before I get to...
2: He looks like a little boy now.
1: No, I like it. Stay down. You stay down. Okay, so I can hear his voice.
2: Yeah.
1: Okay, now before I get to... You know, me trying to figure out why that was the case. My wife had said a couple of times, you know, she'd gone, oh, gee, Sexy Das, he's confident, isn't he?
3: Really?
1: She'd say that a lot to me. And I'd go, wait.
3: There we go.
1: Nice, he's confident, isn't he? He's confident. And I'd say, yeah, he's a pretty confident guy. I mean, pretty confident.
2: Why does she say confident? Why?
1: I don't know. This is the kind
2: of thing. I think that's her way of saying he's hot.
3: I think so.
1: Probably.
2: It is. It actually is.
1: And that's what
2: women do. They go like, oh, geez, he's a nice guy. But when guys go, wow, she's hot, women just go, confident, isn't he?
1: He's confident.
2: He's got a bit of something about him, doesn't he?
1: Yeah, this kind of language is happening.
2: Well, she thinks she's hot.
1: At my house.
2: And then she's only confident. Human.
1: And then she says, and then I say to him, like, I guess he is confident for 21.
2: Yeah.
1: And then she goes, he's 21.
2: Oh, yeah, no, she...
1: Oh, I can't believe
2: she's
1: 21.
2: She definitely finds it.
1: Oh, I can't believe he's 21.
2: Oh, Jesus.
1: A lot of this chat.
3: Really?
1: Okay.
2: Yeah.
1: Okay. So she says a lot.
2: That's what Sam does when she finds a footballer hot. Because she finds that out, like, oh, he's only 22. I can't believe it.
1: Yes. So my wife's doing all this with Sexy.
2: Oh, dear.
1: Okay, so let me take you back to 3 nights ago. I can hear his voice in my house.
2: Wow.
1: I'm like, this is outrageous.
2: Wow.
1: Where is he?
2: Wow.
1: Where the hell is he?
2: Wow.
1: Get him out here. Anyway.
2: Get the cattle prod, get the dogs.
1: I go downstairs.
2: Yeah.
1: And there's my wife holding her phone, listening to a voice message from Sexy.
2: Wow.
1: Now, Sexy, we're going to have a little bit of a conversation.
2: Wow.
1: Just about boundaries.
2: I'm interested.
1: About boundaries.
2: I am interested.
1: Yeah, as am I. Why are you sending voice messages to my wife?
3: Well, let me just say this. Mim messaged me first.
2: The plot thickens. Yeah. Are you sure you want to do this on air?
3: Yeah.
2: You can tap out right now if you
1: I'm
2: like.
1: I'm not tapping now. Okay. I would have thought, as a new friend, that's where it ends.
3: Well,
1: even if my wife reaches out to you, you say to her, hey, this is maybe...
2: He's got the voice
3: check
2: note.
3: The receipt,
2: here we go.
1: We don't need to check the receipt.
2: I like it.
1: I think you say, out of respect, I don't feel comfortable talking to you.
3: Okay.
2: How did she get your number?
3: No, not number. She actually texted me from your Instagram account.
1: Oh, yeah, she's in there.
3: Yep.
1: She runs it.
3: She said...
2: Wow. It just gets naughtier and naughtier.
3: Yeah, she says, Sexy, it's Mim.
1: Okay.
3: Can we collab on the last post, please? Very, very good stuff.
1: Okay. Yeah.
3: And then that's when I sent the voice message.
2: Oh, so she was like, can I collab on a post that we've done?
3: Yeah.
2: Oh, that's nice.
1: Why did you feel the need to start doing the verbal stuff?
3: Because I was in the car driving.
1: Yeah, well, wait till you get home.
2: No, you can't text and drive.
3: Yeah, there was a thing the other day, actually, when I tried to text
2: him. Yeah, he tries to use Siri, remember?
1: Oh, that was very funny.
2: Yeah.
1: Typos all over the place. Yeah, yeah. And then
2: so you're using the voice messages now. That's good. That's good.
1: Yeah. How many times back and forth did you go? Because I heard a number of times.
2: Oh.
1: I'm upstairs. I didn't hear him once. I heard him once and I was like, that sounds like Sexy.
3: Do you know, I did think to myself, I was like, I wonder what Woods would think about Mim messaging his wife.
1: Now you know.
3: No, not me. Mim calling me sexy.
2: Yeah, but you messaged her back as well. See, a good friend in that instance would have called Woody and been like, "Hey, mate, just so you know, your wife called me sexy. She's texting me."
1: That's
2: what I would have done.
1: Yeah, and you haven't brought it up
2: with me.
1: That's
2: what I would have done.
1: You've had 4 days. I've given you four days to bring it up, and you've kept it a secret. Now it's weird that it's a secret.
3: No, I thought it'd been. I thought it would have been weirder if I was like. Because then it, like, legitimizes it. You know what I mean? Like, oh, Woods, I think she might be into me, mate. Like, watch your back. Like, you know what I mean? Like, that's way worse.
1: Is that what you think?
3: Well, I don't know. You're telling the story, mate.
2: She's not, only human. She's only human. We've been through it.
1: We've got two children.
2: She's only human, mate.
1: We've got two children. Go and have your Chucky milk and get out of here.
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0: Dublin for Ed Sheeran, pop across to New York for Taylor Swift, the Nashville action for Luke Combs, and then finishing LA to see The Weeknd.
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7: Not currently, but I'll think about one.
6: God, I love throwing you. Love it. Oh, it's just a.
7: You always scare me off guard.
6: Mate, just take your Invisalign out. Concentrate.
7: I need 3 weeks left with my Invisalign, actually.
6: God, there you go.
7: Yeah.
6: See, even that would have been better than come back to me. Das, been texting Woody's wife. That's a show note.
7: That's a show note.
6: That's a show note.
7: Weird.
6: That's a personal note, mate. That's a personal note. Oh, it is. Button. Oh, he's pressed the wrong button. I mean, the tech guy.
8: Oh, God.
6: Do we need to colour code your buttons for you?
8: Yeah, I've actually got it labelled. I don't know how.
6: Really? Yeah, well, the colours are good, though. Like, my daughter doesn't understand labels, but she does colours. I mean, she's 4, but that's where you might be at, bro, and that's all right.
8: Good on her.
9: Yeah. Maybe Mim can teach him.
6: Oh, don't. That's not good. Now, Woody's left early. He's had to go. He's got an appointment, so that feels a bit wild to say that.
9: Feels like there's an argument coming.
6: There's a lot there. I don't think we need to, anyway. Get that on the podcast. Why Darcy's texting Woody's wife behind his back. How do you feel about that?
7: About the texting?
6: Yeah.
7: Crosses the line?
6: Crosses the line.
7: Yeah, crosses the line.
6: If you're going to be on the air, Annalise, you need to have an opinion.
7: Sorry.
6: I can't throw to you again.
7: I like being on the fence.
6: I know you do. How do you feel about the fact that Sexy Das is texting Woody's wife?
7: I hate it. It's terrible. Never do it again.
6: That's what we're about.
7: No. Oh, my God.
6: That was
7: good. Ew. What the hell?
6: Intense. Very good. Yeah. Nice. Yeah. It's not. It's not okay, mate.
7: I'm sweating now.
6: I'm not really sure what's worse there, though, because she was text. She drew first blood, didn't she, Das?
8: Yeah, exactly. And she called me sexy as well.
6: Yeah, which is pretty wild. So, look, at the end of the day, Woody, a lot of anger at you, but if I'm honest, I know him very well. He was projecting because he was very angry at his wife. And they're going to have to sort that out. They've got 2 kids. I mean, there's sad breakdowns of marriages with little kids. Very sad. Well, it's not funny, mate.
7: It's not.
6: It's not funny. Now, before we get out of here, let's go to Angela. Angela.
10: Hello.
6: Angela, you've got yourself. I don't know how this has happened. You've popped up. I've got to give away the Post Malone tickets today. We've heard you're a big fan. You're going to Post Malone. You're going to his big ass world tour.
10: No way.
6: Yeah, you are.
10: No way. That is so
6: cool.
10: Oh,
6: yeah. October 26th, special guest, Don Tolliver.
10: That is so cool. Thank you so much. Mate, and you've got to say the one word to me of my favourite song that I entered the competition. So you've got to, on the count of 3, we should both just go, congratulations.
6: Congratulations. Yeah, I was all over that. All over it. Tickets and tour info at livenation.com.au. Now, the reason I'm saying it in American accent is because it's called... Congratulations. It's called... I love this guy. I love the face tats. What a guy. It's called his big... It's called Post Malone's big ASS World Tour.
10: It is. It's his big ass tour.
6: Big ass. You know, I can't call it a big ass world tour. It doesn't have the same ring to it, doesn't it, Ange? It's not the same, is it?
10: It's not the same.
6: Oh, that's a tune. That is a tune. I'll give him that. You'd find him hot, don't you, Joe? You'd find Post Malone hot.
9: Love Posty. Yeah, my favourite song's Rockstar.
6: He's got that rat vibe that you like.
9: Just swamp been pulled
6: rat,
9: out of a
6: swamp
9: bin
6: rat.
9: And plopped on stage.
6: You love that,
9: vibe
6: don't you?
9: To him.
6: You love it. It's weird.
9: Perfect for your girl.
6: Very strange. Very strange. Man, I feel just like a rock star. Oh, yeah, yeah. Tight. Yeah. All my brothers got that big ass world tour. All right. I'll see you tomorrow.
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0: 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Claire joins us on the phone. Hi, Claire.
1: Hello.
2: Hey, Claire. And Claire's tried out for maths before Love Island, so this is made for her, really.
1: Yeah.
0: It's like third chance lucky, I guess. Third time's
1: we'll
0: a charm.
1: We'll say that.
2: It's meant
0: bloody
2: to be.
0: Bloody oath. So, Claire.
2: The moment's now.
0: Like yesterday, you spoke to a guy called Jack for 15 seconds.
2: Yep.
1: Yes.
0: You felt like there was something there.
1: I liked what I heard, for sure.
0: Bloody oath. And now you have agreed to marry that person tomorrow.
2: Here we are.
0: In this studio. You're hoping he's tall, muscly, tattooed. How good.
2: Do we know what he looks like?
0: No idea.
2: Yeah.
0: We also have no idea.
2: She said tattoos are optional.
0: That's true. And he can always get tattoos.
2: Yeah.
0: If he's not tatted, tat him up.
1: Yeah. I can change him.
0: Before, of course you can, Claire. Now, before we do get into a long, happy life with you and Jack, though, I mean, let's go to Naughty Town because we've organised a couple of strippers for you, Claire.
2: A couple of strippers.
0: Yeah.
2: We're going to have a strip off, I think.
0: Yeah, a bit of a strip off.
2: That's what's happened. We've got two vocal strippers here. Is that what's happening?
0: Yeah. Okay. Yeah, vocal strippers, because we couldn't get those strippers to you, and obviously they're not here. But we've got Dash Chocolate here. Hi, Dash.
3: Hi, guys. How you going?
2: Good. Are you an actual stripper?
3: I am.
2: Oh, yeah. Like in real life. Good for you.
3: Yeah.
2: And that pays the bills.
3: Yeah, it does. Yeah. Does it be good at it.
0: Yeah. And you're good. I can tell, Dash. Why are you called Dash Chocolate?
3: I make the women melt like chocolate.
2: Yes, but why Dash? Do. Was that because of Instagram? What? You had to put a dash?
3: Yeah, we can say that if you want.
2: Okay.
3: You can have it whatever you want.
0: Oh, well, hey, stop flirting with Sophie. You're going with the wrong
2: What's
0: person.
2: What's that flirting?
0: Yeah, I think, well... Let's go to Claire.
2: Claire,
0: you're getting a lap dance from Dash. So, Dash, the way this is going to work is maybe describe.
2: Talk us through it. What's
0: what
2: happening there?
0: And
2: turn
0: then
2: the
0: start
2: music up. Do your thing, Dash.
0: Go,
2: Chocolate.
0: Dash.
3: Helmet's coming off.
0: Oh, yeah.
2: Helmet.
0: What? You didn't tell us you had a helmet on. What? Hang on. What are you, Dash?
3: I'm a firefighter.
0: Okay, great. Okay, keep going. Keep going.
2: Where's your hose?
3: Helmet's off. Jacket's coming off.
0: Oh.
3: Got the suspenders underneath.
0: Yeah.
2: Did you wipe your feet before you walked in?
3: Did I?
2: Yeah.
3: No, I'm dirty.
2: Oh.
0: Oh, chucky. Chucky.
2: Oh. Claire, we're not done. We've got another one for you.
1: Oh, okay. Maybe go to the next one.
2: Okay.
0: Let's move on
2: let's
0: to,
2: go
0: Jonathan.
2: To Jonathan.
0: I think Jonathan is a member of Thunder from Down Under.
2: No. That's his name. Thunder Down Under. I think he's ripped him off.
0: Jonathan, are you from Thunder from Down Under or is that just your name?
4: No, it's my name.
2: Clever. Right, so I love we've done that.
0: You've ripped off a group. I love it. Jonathan, what are you wearing?
2: Let's go, Jonathan.
4: I'm in a cop outfit right now.
0: Oh, yeah.
2: Oh, okay.
0: Oh, yeah. All right.
2: Talkatively take it off. Are you taking it off? No, not actually.
1: I'm waiting.
0: Oh, he's hung up.
2: Oh, he's freaked out.
0: He freaked out.
2: It was his first time, I reckon.
0: Go back to Dash. Go back. Dash.
2: Oh. Dash, where are we at?
0: Are you nude?
2: Are you dressed now? Like, what's happening?
3: Not quite. I've still got one piece on.
0: Oh.
2: One what?
0: One piece. What is it? What have you got on, Dash?
3: Just my underwear.
0: All right, Dash, you know what to do, mate.
2: Keep them on. Is that what he's doing?
1: Please keep it on.
2: Oh, your Claire's not into it. That's fine, Claire.
3: It's not.
0: Oh, they're on.
2: Oh, okay.
0: Yeah.
2: Woohoo.
0: Yeah, good.
2: Bloody thank you so much, Dash Chocolate.
1: Yeah.
2: Claire.
0: So you're just standing there by yourself now naked.
3: Yeah, I'm feeling a little bit awkward. It's normally better when there's maybe five or six other people around.
0: Yeah. Absolutely.
2: I feel the opposite.
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5: Cloudy, high chance of showers, top of 21. Dave Clark with the 5 o'clock update. Deep concerns after reports of harassment and intimidation directed at participants of the She Shapes History Walking Tour in Wollongong. Comes after a social media post where women and young girls on the walk on Sunday, May 24, were allegedly subjected to misogynistic, homophobic and racial abuse while taking part in the public history tour celebrating the stories and contributions of women. Women's Day Illawarra co-founder Vicky Teague says the incident is deeply disappointing. Federal government

0: New super tax legislation will be introduced today. The bill entwines changes to capital gains tax and negative gearing with income tax relief. The Coalition says it won't support the changes, so Labor will have to rely on the Greens to pass it. New study has found 42% of Christians have experienced threats, harassment and hostility due to their faith. The first Australian Christian Freedom Index will be released today. Author and head of the Australian Christian Lobby, Michelle Pearce, says the targeting of Christians is alarming.
1: 92%, that's 9 in 10 Christians, say it's riskier today to identify as a Christian in Australia than it was 5 years ago.
0: Powerful cultural collaboration being celebrated at Lake Illawarra High School. Students will today be launching a new Dharawal Dreaming story created alongside local elders in Kumadichi. The book Good Gag the Greedy Frog wraps up a year-long program helping students connect with culture through storytelling, art and shared knowledge. Also today, tragedy off the New South Wales south coast with a surfer unable to be saved after getting into trouble off Jervis Bay. And Triple Mushroom murderer Erin Patterson will appeal her convictions, arguing she's been the victim of a substantial miscarriage of justice.
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0: New South Wales has produced the greatest comeback in Origin history, with James Tedesco scoring at the death to seal a 22-20 win over Queensland in Sydney. Plenty of screaming there on Nine. The Blues scoring back from, storming back rather, from 20-0 down. The fullback says his match-winning try was a moment of redemption. Meantime, the New South Wales women's Origin side getting set for a clean series sweep. Game 3 tonight on the Gold Coast. Head coach John Strange says their prep's gone pretty well.
4: We came in, we started with just reviewing our last game and just looking at areas of improvement. So, and then we put that into practice during the week.
0: Former Helensburgh Tiger Kezzy Apps, Corrimal's Keely Nitzer and Shell Harbour's Tegan Berry in the side. And the AFL will honour the late Neil Danaher at all 7 games played this weekend. A minute's silence will be held before each match. Players will be wearing black armbands.
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2: 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Weather.
0: Cloudy, high chance of showers, top of 21 today. Showers Friday 20, sunny for the weekend, tops around 20. Right now, 16 in Unanderra on Wave 96.5.
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1: 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First with the Illawarra's traffic.
2: Traffic doing okay on the Princes Highway through Albion Park Rail this morning. The overnight roadwork has packed up. Traffic is steady on the M1 Princes Motorway. The run up to Sydney, a little wet and slippery, but otherwise it's a pretty good go. You can expect to get from Cataract to Heathcote in 22 minutes. Influenza is serious, but it isn't as scary if you're vaccinated. The flu vaccine is recommended for everyone aged 6 months and over. 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That's the latest traffic on Wave 96.5. More fun in the morning with Lyndall and Crammy.
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1: And if I win, I'll be taking my two Aussie-born boys back to the UK to meet their family for the very first time. 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
6: Cloudy, high chance of showers, top of 21 today. Dave Clark with the 5:30 update. There's a chance Illawarra homebuyers will be spared another interest rate hike next month. Better than expected inflation figures, fueling hopes the Reserve Bank will hold fire, opting for an increase in August instead. But the Treasurer says inflation is still too high. Wollongong police asking for our help for info as they investigate an incident that took place in Mangaton. Police say a group of people scuffling on Myuna Way, Mangaton, about 5 p.m. Tuesday, May 26, when it's alleged a 29-year-old woman was hit in the head with a baseball bat. She was treated by New South Wales Ambulance and taken to Wollongong Hospital. Anyone with info on the incident should call Wollongong Police or Crime Stoppers on 1-800-333-000. The dad of one of the so-called ISIS brides says his daughter made a mistake and shouldn't face charges. Nazreen Zahab has been reunited with family in Sydney after returning from Syria in a cohort of 19 on Tuesday. Her father, Zachariah, telling Nine she left Australia when she was just 21.
7: When you're young, you do so many mistakes. You don't get charged on that mistake. This is not the end of your life.
6: No arrests have been made in the latest group. Draft plan has been agreed to that'll see more than $24 million of developer contributions reinvested into public infrastructure in Wollongong over the next 4 years. The updated citywide development contributions plan, endorsed by council Monday night, outlines the way in which council can receive contributions across the local government area outside of the West Dapto urban release area, which is managed under a separate plan. Also today, reports of harassment and intimidation directed at people taking part in the She Shapes History walking tour in Wollongong. And the search for little Gus Lamont in South Australia is ongoing, with police scouring waterways and creek beds.
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6: New South Wales has picked itself up off the canvas, pulling off the biggest comeback in Origin history to stun Queensland 22-20 in Sydney overnight.
9: Not done by Queensland. It's the great escape. It's the greatest escape.
6: That's the closing stages on Nine. They were down 20-0 at one point. The Blues take a 1-0 series lead into Game 2 next month at the MCG. Sure to be inspired by that win, the New South Wales women's Origin side on the Gold Coast for Game 3 tonight. Head coach John Strange says a clean sweep would be historic.
10: Coming with that, obviously there's history that'll jump on the back of that if it happens. But for us, the main focus is every player improving from game to game and being the best we can. And hopefully, you know, if the girls can go out and do that, perform to their best, then the result will take care of itself.
6: Moore's Keely Nietzsche, Shell Harbour's Tegan Berry and former Helensburgh Tiger Kezzy Apps in the New South Wales side. And Will Day headlines for the Hawks inclusions for tonight's match against St Kilda in the AFL. Star midfielder returning from the dislocated shoulder he suffered in the pre-season. Coach Sam Mitchell says his presence will lift the team.
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5: 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Weather.
6: Cloudy, high chance of showers, top of 21 today. Showers Friday, 20, sunny for the weekend with tops around 20 again. Right now, 17 in Taroji on Wave 96.5.
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14: Good morning. Hello. Happy Thursday. Made even better because of that win last night. How good was that? I'm not going to brag too much. That's a lie. I probably will boast about it a lot this morning because, once again, I've been left on my own. Lyndall is still quite sick and will, again today, rest up in bed while I do all the heavy lifting and hard work. If you'd like to help out, again, 4275-1965. We've got $200 to give away to our caller of the week this week as well, all thanks to Donut Jam, their locations. They're working on that third one in Calderwood. I know people in Calderwood are hanging out for it. Can't wait. It's getting done soon, guys. Okay, don't worry. Vulcan is literally there, physically, on the tools himself, trying to get the thing open. Until then, you can swing past their little cute pink van in Port Kembla or their store at the Shell Cove Marina. And if you give us a call today, get involved in the show, you could be our call of the week with $200 to spend down there at Donut Jam. Ah, yes. It was a great morning, though. I have woken up this morning with an injury after my antics last night for State of Origin Game 1. I'll give you all the details on how and why that happened in a matter of minutes. It is Lyndall and Crammy without the Lyndall part this morning for your Thursday here at Wave 96.5.

0: Wave 96.5. It is Lyndall and Crammy. Without the Lyndall part this morning for your Thursday, 18 away from 6, and some more showers expected today. We're all waking up today, maybe a little tired after celebrating a great win last night for the New South Wales Blues. Oh, how good was it? Seriously, so good. And how quickly Queensland fans forget that wasn't it us, New South Wales, that was down to 12 men just a series or two ago, and Queensland won that game. And yeah, my Queensland friends like to remind me, or not remind me, that's the thing, that's the problem, like to point out that we were playing against 12 men last night after Ponga was sent off. But a great win by the New South Wales Blues, though I have done myself an injury. I was at the Illawarra Hotel last night, of course, hosting trivia, as I do, Wednesdays, 7 o'clock if you want to come along next week. And then I did a rapid-fire one last night, rolled straight into hosting a few games for State of Origin. And Ryan, the publican there at the Illawarra Hotel, is a filthy Queenslander. I know, it's the one thing I just can't stand about him. Otherwise, he's a really good guy, but that, anyway. But he's decided to put some cash or some beers on the line last night. He said that if New South Wales were leading at halftime, that they would put $1,000 on the public bar. And also if they were winning at full-time, if they won at full-time, he would put another $1,000 on the bar. Now, as you know, at halftime, there was no shouting. There was no $1,000 over the bar as New South Wales were down. I remember, I'm pretty sure it was 20-4, something like that, at halftime. And I'll be honest, the mood in the pub was not good, but it ramped up in the second half. And boy, oh boy, was it fun knowing that those drinks were going to be flowing. I was in text correspondence with, not Ryan, his partner. I feel like he was in the ball in the corner in fetal position, rocking backwards and forwards by this stage, and just confirming what was happening. And once I got the confirmation there at the Illawarra Hotel, they have a bar bell at the bar that you ring to let people know that, yeah, you're shouting the entire pub. And I had great pleasure doing that. So much pleasure, in fact, that I tore the rope off the bell and then had to climb onto the bar and slap the bell with my hand. And in doing so, I have taken a large chunk of skin out of my pinky finger on my right hand. But these are the commitments I'm willing to make for the New South Wales Blues after they get a win. Sensational stuff. Game 2 now in Melbourne. And on that, I have some pretty exciting news to share with you as part of the show this morning in regards to Game 2 happening down in Melbourne. You can probably figure it out, but I'll give you all the details a little bit later here at Wave 96.5.
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3: Take it easy, wet and foggy conditions once again this morning. We're not getting any reports of delays through Bulleye Pass for the Princes Highway, but it is very wet. Watch for water pooling over some of our roads. Looking okay, the M1 Princes Motorway through the ongoing works at Mount Ousley. There will be reduced lanes and speeds and works throughout there today, weather dependent, of course. Make your drive to work, home or the shops rewarding with hundreds of return points across New South Wales. Search Return and Earn near me for one that's on your way. That's the latest traffic on Wave 96.5. 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

0: Wave 96.5. What if we just fall? Lindell and Crammy for your Thursday morning. It is just Crammy though again for your Thursday. Showers today, a top of 21 degrees. Just on State of Origin Game 1 last night, I'm sorry I keep going on about it, but it was such a great win for the New South Wales Blues. Can I ask that all my Queensland fan friends turn their phone back on now? They were very chirpy on the text messages and group chats at around half time. And for whatever reason, I just haven't had any response from them since full time in that game last night. So if any of them are listening right now, any of my friends that are Queensland fans, could you just turn your phone back on for me, please? I want you to see all the messages I was sending you last night. I assume that's what's happened. You've turned your phone off or whatever. Clarkie has an update from the newsroom for us in a couple of seconds, and then plenty more coming up, including, well, one of our current retail stores going a bit old school, kind of. I'll give you the details after six here at Wave 96.5.
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5: Cloudy, high chance of showers, top of 21 today. Dave Clark with the 6 o'clock update. An incident that took place on Sunday, May 24 in Wollongong has been called deeply disappointing, with police called in. People taking part in the She Shapes History walking tour were subjected to misogynistic, homophobic and racial abuse, with the incident uploaded to social media showing about 20 teens on e-bikes harassing a small group. International Women's Day Illawarra co-founders Vicky Teagues and Judith Henderson have both expressed their deep concern over the incident. The stalemate continues between Iran and the US as the countries struggle to agree on a peace deal, while the US president insists oil prices will come down as soon as the conflict is over.
6: We had a gasoline down to a very low number. I think we'll be hitting that number shortly after that whole excursion ends.
5: People are speaking out over revelations that a South Coast aged care home is charging residents to go to events that are supposed to be free. The Herald reporting that volunteers uncovering the $15 fee levied on residents at Blue Haven Benera in Kiama for musical performances that should be free of charge. The paper says owners Hall and Pryor, who run facilities across New South Wales, the ACT and WA, advised that aged care changes that were brought in from November are the reason for the fees. The Albanese government is moving forward with its planned tax changes, introducing legislation into federal parliament today. The proposed tax measures include reducing the capital gains tax discount and limiting negative gearing concessions to newly built homes. Also today, an appeal date has been penciled in for mushroom murderer Aaron Patterson, and there's a chance homebuyers will be spared another interest rate hike next month.
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5: New South Wales has pulled off an Origin heist, storming back from 20 down to stun Queensland 22-20.

0: Queensland fullback Kalyn Ponga set off midway through the second half for a shoulder charge. The Blues cashing in as James Tedesco sealed the match winner. Blues coach Laurie Daly says they fought till the death.
1: I'm really happy that we didn't play well, but we fought. And I would have been not devastated, but even if we didn't win, I would have taken a lot out of it.
0: Meantime, New South Wales Blues women's coach John Strange has used footage from last year to remind the side of the gravity of their match tonight. Set to play game three on the Gold Coast. If New South Wales wins, it'll be an historic clean sweep.
2: I wanted them to just feel that again at the start of the week, just to feel that emotion of how it was after the game, so that then they could really fine-tune their focus on the job at hand, because it's going to be a really tough game for the girls.
0: Shell Harbour's Tegan Berry, former Helensburgh Tiger Kezzy Apps and Corrimal's Keely Nisa are in the New South Wales side. And Aussies Tanasi Kokkinakis and James Duckworth have been eliminated from the French Tennis Open overnight, while Alex de Minaur advanced to the third round with a walkover. Reigning Australian Open champion Elena Rybakina also lost overnight.
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4: 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Weather.
0: Cloudy, high chance of showers, top of 21 today. Showers again Friday, top of 20, sunny for the weekend. Tops around 20 again. Right now 17 in Kirriville on Wave 96.5.
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0: Wave 96.5, Lindell and Crammy, more fun in the morning, just after 10 past 6, showers continuing today, a top of 21 degrees, Lindell not with us again this morning, and she would be very excited about this news. The brand behind one of the best-selling Aussie women's intimate brands has teamed up with another. Yeah, the sexual wellness brand Normal is now available to buy via Bras and Things website. Now, if you don't know Normal, they sell all sorts of things and pieces of apparatus. Fan favourites like the Quinn and Piper, they're available now alongside Bras and Things lingerie line. Obsessed customers are saying that the products are the best they've ever bought. There is one piece of apparatus that apparently has 7 intensity levels and has been dubbed a 10 out of 10 by very happy customers that have left reviews on the website. So there you go. Wellness brand, sexual wellness brand, Normal, is now available to buy on the Bras and Things website. The thing is, though, you can't ever really claim that you've accidentally found yourself in that section of the website or on that page of the website like we used to back in the day. Was I the only one that used to do that? Just like accidentally wander into that section of like Leading Edge Video or Video Easy. It was great. My nan would always look after my brother and I for school holidays, and she would say, hey, let's go down to Leading Edge. We'll get a few videos you can watch. And she'd let us just wander throughout the video store, and it was only a matter of, I'll say, seconds before a young Ryan Cram accidentally found himself in that section of Leading Edge Video and was, wow, just taking in all the sights and sounds. It's brilliant. Good times. And great memories, that's for sure.
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3: Bulleye Pass this morning and Lawrence Hargrave Drive is clear both ways. Mount Pleasant, Mount Uzie Road looking steady up and down the hill. We're seeing no issues for Memorial Drive in both directions through Corrimal. Wet and slippery this morning, just take extra care out there. Influenza is serious, but it isn't as scary if you're vaccinated. The flu vaccine is recommended for everyone aged 6 months and over. Book your flu vaccine today at your GP or pharmacy. That's the latest traffic on Wave 96.5. 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

0: Wave 96.5. Lyndall and Crammy, more fun in the morning showers today, a top of around 21 degrees. It is just Crammy this morning. No Lyndall, she is again very sick. No doubt probably still listening to the show though. I'm kind of hoping she's not right now, because I want to tell you how you can win very easily and very simply $1,000 to help with your next top up at the petrol station or whatever you need to spend the cash on, really. 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We call it the playlist. There'll be all sorts of questions there about the music, and quite often there's questions about us, Lyndall and Crammy, as well. You can be honest. Seriously, tell us what you think. In fact, again, this is why I'm hoping Lyndall's not listening. Just between you and I, Lyndall doesn't deal as well with the negative stuff as I do. So let's play a little joke on it, because we do get pulled into meetings about this research and the results. And it would be quite funny to watch Lyndall squirm and get quite frustrated in a chair if you, like, deliberately had some bad things to say. It's okay. I know you don't really mean it, but it will be fun for me and great when we're sitting there in the boardroom and she's having all these negative things. No, okay, I probably shouldn't be encouraging you to do that. Do it right and do it legit at wavefm.com.au, or maybe don't, whatever, that's up to you. But just by giving us 5 minutes of your time and your opinion, you could win $1,000. 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Tell us what you think about Clarkie in the newsroom too. 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
7: Cloudy, high chance of showers. Top of 21 today. Dave Clark with the 6:30 update. Deep concerns after reports of harassment and intimidation directed at participants of a She Shapes History walking tour in Wollongong. Comes after a social media post where women and young girls on the walk on Sunday, May 24, were allegedly subjected to misogynistic, homophobic and racial abuse while taking part in the public history tour celebrating the stories and contributions of women. Women's Day Illawarra co-founder Vicky Teague says the incident was deeply disappointing. Federal government has struck a deal to every state and territory to fully fund public schools. The agreement will pump $20 billion into public schools over the next 10 years and another $50 billion in the decade to follow. Could be big changes to the way for job seekers as Labor looks to reform employment services. Some of the changes that will be overhauled include a shift in the tasks that job seekers complete to receive benefits, fairer obligations and new employment goal plans that will replace the current job plans. Employment Minister Amanda Rishworth has told the ABC the current system isn't working for everybody.
10: What I want to see from this new overhaul of the system is more people getting into work, but importantly making sure that the resources to support people into work are being directed to where that need is.
7: Powerful cultural collaboration being celebrated at Lake Illawarra High School. Students will today be launching a new Dharawal dreaming story created alongside local elders and Kumadichi. The book, Good God the Greedy Frog, wraps up a year-long program helping students connect with culture through storytelling, art and shared knowledge. Also today, the highest earning Aussie uni degrees have been revealed, with dentistry taking out the top spot. And the dad of one of the so-called ISIS brides says his daughter made a mistake and shouldn't face charges.
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7: For Queensland, a game of what-ifs, especially after star fullback Kalen Ponga was controversially set off for a shoulder charge in the second half. He says he feels like he let his teammates down.
11: Not proud of it. Obviously, you know, the boys had to work a lot harder because of me being off the field, so that's something that I'm not proud of, but shit happens.
7: Game two is in Melbourne on June 17. Meantime, the New South Wales women's origin side getting set for a series clean sweep. Game three tonight on the Gold Coast. Head coach John Strange says their prep's gone pretty well.
12: We came in, we started with just reviewing our last game and just looking at areas of improvement. So, and then we put that into practice during the week.
7: Former Helensburgh Tiger Kezzy Apps, Corrimal's Keely Nisa and Shell Harbour's Tegan Berry are all in the side. And in round 12 of the Super Netball this coming weekend, the Sunshine Coast Lightning take on the Giants from 5 p.m. Saturday. West Coast Fever hosting the Melbourne Mavericks 7 p.m. Saturday. New South Wales Swifts at home to the Queensland Firebirds Sunday from 2 p.m. while the Adelaide Thunderbirds will host the Melbourne Vixens Sunday from 4 p.m.
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1: 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Weather.
7: Cloudy, high chance of showers. Top of 21 today. Showers again Friday, 20. Sunny for the weekend. Tops around 20 once again. Right now it's 17 in Port Kembla on Wave 96.5.
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0: Good morning. Hello. Happy Thursday, Friday Eve, as I like to call it. And I'm doing it without Lindell again this morning. She is terribly unwell. We're thinking of you, Lindell. Hope you get better soon and can be back with us. And look, coming up before 7 o'clock, a certain Nepo baby has taken body modification to a whole new level. I'll give you some details on that shortly. But next, a big announcement. Some huge news. I feel that we'll have everyone listening to the radio reacting like you were last night when the referee raised his pointer finger and sent Kalen Ponga to the sheds and sent off. I'm sure wherever you were, it was going off when it happened. And what I have for you next, the news I have, is going to give you the exact same reaction. You're going to be jumping up and down. You're going to be slapping the table, the steering wheel. Trust me, it's damn good and exciting. I'll give you all the details next here at Wave 96.5.

0: Wave 96.5, Lyndall and Crammy, more fun in the morning for your Thursday. Showers continuing today, a top of 21 degrees, 22 away from 7 on your Thursday morning. And after a fantastic result for the New South Wales Blues last night instead of Origin Game 1, Game 2 now happens down in Melbourne, and that just kind of coincides with the timing of this announcement that I am so excited to make right now. Yeah, you know what they say, don't try and reinvent the wheel. If you're on something good, stick with it. And that's what we're doing. In 2026, we are bringing back this.
1: It's a try!
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3: 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Lyndall and Crammy's Origin or Bust. 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
0: It was a few years ago now that Lyndall and I loaded up a couple of buses, only one of which headed to the airport and off to Brisbane for what was Game 2 then. This year, though, it is State of Origin Game 2 in Melbourne at the MCG. Yes, there is no more iconic venue in Australia than the amazing MCG, and that's where, hopefully, fingers crossed, the New South Wales Blues will wrap up the series, and you could be there watching from Gold Reserve seats. Origin or Bust. We're going to load up two buses. The morning of the game. Only one of those buses, though, will head off to the airport and fly to Melbourne for the game that night. That's the risk. That's the chance involved. Registrations, entries are now open at wavefm.com.au. From Monday, we're going to start calling some numbers that have registered. You then have 30 seconds to answer the phone. If you do that, you secure a space and seat on either bus A or bus B. Lyndall and I have no idea which bus ends up heading to the airport. To keep it exciting, to keep it tense, it's going to be massive. And we're so excited to have it back. Origin or Bust for Game 2 happening down at the MCG. It's going to be absolutely epic. I love a junket. So does Lyndall. And this is fantastic. We get to have some fun, watch some footy. Oh, so good. I have so many great memories of the last time we did this and headed up to Brisbane with a great bunch of people. And we would love you to be a part of that great bunch of people that heads off and enjoys this junket with us once again. So get to the website now, wavefm.com.au. Get your entries in, and then starting Monday, we will start making the calls. 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It's Lyndall and Crammy's Origin or Bust. It is thanks to the NRL and Gateway Automotive, the home of Kia in the Illawarra. Sash and the legends there getting right behind it. 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He loves a live game of footy, or at least loves watching me at a live game of footy. 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
5: Unanderra, pretty busy for Five Islands Road at the M1 on and off ramps. It is wet and slippery out there. Take extra care. Coming through Kanahooka along the M1 and Kanahooka Road is all clear in both directions. Bullide Pass is clearing nicely at Lawrence Hargrave Drive. 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They'll look after you. That's the latest traffic on Wave 96.5. 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
4: 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Entries are now closed and it's time to meet some finalists. Whoa.

0: 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Just the two of us.
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0: Wave 96.5. Lyndall and Crammy. Without the Lyndall part this morning, it is just I, Crammy. And we're 5 minutes away from seven. A shower or two again today and tops around 21 degrees. Now, the Gen Zers are so embarrassed by their parents and us as millennials that they're always looking to sort of do things differently, and they're taking it to a whole new level, I believe, now. Northwest, one of the biggest Nepo babies of all Nepo babies, of course, the child of Kim Kardashian and Kanye West, has debuted some new piercings. And in case you didn't know, Northwest has quite a few piercings, also a lot of tattoos, but her most recent piercings are a little bit weird, I've got to be honest. Like, are they that desperate to be that different that they're just trying to find anywhere to pierce at the moment? She has debuted her new wrist piercings. That's right, wrist piercing. Like, look down at your hand right now where your wrist is, and if yours is like mine, you'll have like a little bone that pokes out, like on the outside of it. Just between that and the hand is where she's decided to pierce. She's got like a barbell through there. Why? Like, what? I don't get it. Just be like us. Get a belly button ring or an eyebrow ring. It's okay. I know we did it and it might be lame, but seriously, do we really need to go looking and inventing new places to pierce when we've already discovered all the great and right and slightly embarrassing places to pierce? Clarkie, speaking of piercings, I won't tell you where he's got his, has all the latest news for us next here at Wave 96.5.
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9: Cloudy, high chance of showers, top of 21. Dave Clark with the 7 o'clock update. Wollongong police asking for our help for info as they investigate an incident that took place in Mangaton. Police say a group of people were scuffling on Miuna Way, Mangaton, after 5 p.m. Tuesday, May 26, when it's alleged a 29-year-old woman was hit in the head with a baseball bat. She was treated by New South Wales Ambulance, taken to Wollongong Hospital. Anyone with info on the incident should call Wollongong Police or Crime Stoppers on 1-800-333-000. There's a chance Illawarra homebuyers will be spared another interest rate hike next month. Better than expected inflation figures have fuelled hopes the Reserve Bank could hold fire, opting for an increase in August instead. But the Treasurer says inflation is still too high. New study has found 42% of Christians have experienced threats, harassment or hostility due to their faith. The first Australian Christian Freedom Index will be released today. Author and head of the Australian Christian Lobby, Michelle Pearce, says the targeting of Christians is alarming.
10: 92%, that's 9 in 10 Christians, say it's riskier today to identify as a Christian in Australia than it was 5 years ago.
9: Draft plan has been agreed to that'll see more than $24 million of developer contributions reinvested into public infrastructure in Wollongong over the next 4 years. The updated citywide development contributions plan, endorsed by council on Monday night, outlines the ways in which council can receive contributions across the local government area outside of the West Dapto urban release area, which is managed under a separate plan. Also today, tragedy off the New South Wales south coast with a surfer unable to be saved after getting into trouble off Jervis Bay. And triple mushroom murderer Erin Patterson will appeal her convictions, arguing she's the victim of substantial miscarriage of justice.
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9: New South Wales has produced the greatest comeback in Origin history, with James Tedesco scoring at the death to seal a 22-20 win over Queensland in Sydney. Screaming there, the call on 9. The Blues storming back from 20-0 down. The fullback says his match-winning try was a moment of redemption. Sure to be inspired by that win, the New South Wales women's Origin side on the Gold Coast for Game 3 tonight. Head coach John Strange says a clean sweep would be historic.
12: Coming with that, obviously there's history that'll jump on the back of that if it happens. But for us, the main focus is every player improving from game to game and being the best we can. And hopefully, you know, if the girls can go out and do that, perform to their best, then the result will take.

0: care of itself.
1: Corrimal's Keeley Neitzer, Shell Harbour's Tegan Berry and former Helensburgh Tiger Kezzy Apps in the New South Wales side. And the AFL will honour the late Neil Danaher at all seven games this weekend. A minute's silence will be held before each match while players wear black armbands.
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3: 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Weather.
1: Cloudy, high chance of showers, top of 21 today. Showers again Friday, 20. Sunny for the weekend, tops around 20. Right now, 16 in Dapto on Wave 96.5.
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7: 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You can't go wrong with cash. 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

0: Wave 96.5. Lyndall and Crammy, more fun in the morning, just on 10 past 7. Showers and around 21 degrees, the expected top temp today. It is I, Crammy, doing it all on my own. Lyndall still crook at home. If you would like to help me out, though, and help with some of the heavy lifting, you can call 4275-1965. Don't forget, everyone that calls in the draw to be our caller of the week again this week with 200 bucks to spend at Donut Jam. And Jade from Bulleye has decided to call and help me out this morning. Good morning, Jade.
1: Hey, Crammy, how you going?
0: Good, good, good. What can I do for you, mate?
1: So I was just listening to you talk about Kanye's daughter and her wrist piercing, and I had an idea. I'm not sure if anyone suggested this, but why don't you get some piercings for your photo that you're getting done?
0: my license photo, I assume, is what you're talking about?
1: It is, yes.
0: Yeah, okay. My license renewal is up. And I have to, by the end of next week or just after, go and get it renewed. And with that comes a new photo. And it's the last time, given my age, that I'll be able to have that photo for 10 years. So I thought I'd have some fun with it in case you've missed all this. I've got a moustache at the moment. Lyndall thought, let's push this a bit further. And we've had all sorts of suggestions so far. People want to get my eyebrows done. Apparently I'm getting my teeth whitened on the show next week.
1: We could sport like a lip piercing, like bring back 90s bad boy era.
0: Okay, I never got a lip piercing. I never even went down the path or avenue of getting an eyebrow piercing. That's not to say that I don't have any other piercings, but I just...
1: What about nose?
0: Again, I haven't ever done it, and I don't know that I'm willing to go under the gun to get some serious piercings. But I love the idea. I think it's great because, like, Service New South Wales can't pull me up on that. Like, they don't know what I've done in the last 10 years since my last license renewal. Maybe I went on, like, a body modification binge. I don't hate the idea. You can get fake ones, can't you? Like, pretend piercings?
1: Yeah, but why do we want to go fake? I think we actually do it.
0: Jade, no, like, you're as bad as Lyndall, okay? Like, it's just for a photo.
1: Make sure you suggest this to Lyndall too, because she'll be on board, I think.
0: I'm on board with the idea. I'm just not on board with the idea of actually getting piercings, like having a gun or needle shoved through my lip, nose or eyebrow.
1: I feel it'll suit you. It'll look good.
0: Well, I am from Dapto, so look, it wouldn't look out of place. I will take the suggestion and feedback on board. I will entertain the idea of maybe getting some fake piercings. I don't know whether I can go through with the whole proper piercing thing, but thank you.
1: Okay, well, I hope you do and have fun with it.
0: All right, thank you so much. Yep, always open to your suggestions. I'm looking to mix up my appearance for that license photo. 4275-1965 is the number if you want to give us a call here at Wave 96.5.
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4: The M1 underpace northbound coming up through Kanahooka this morning. For Albion Park, Dungara Road, Terry Street, slow both ways. Oak Flats interchange looking busy in both directions. Memorial Drive slowing up from Russellvale through to Corrimal. Congested roads, overflowing schools and hospitals. Zero immigration. Australia needs a new deal. Newdeal.au, authorised by Clive Palmer for the United Australia Party Gold Coast. That's the latest traffic on Wave 96.5. More fun in the morning with Lyndall and Crammy.
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0: Wave 96.5, Lyndall and Crammy, more fun in the morning. Not only are Lyndall and I fun, though, Mick, that does the drive show from 3 o'clock every single afternoon here at Wave 96.5, is having some fun, this time with, I feel like, something we all do, an everyday act. But if you perfect it, you could win some serious cash.
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0: Yes, the next time you're at the shops and you've got the trolley and you're looking to return it, do it from quite a distance. That's how you can get some practice in for Mick's Shopping Trolley Shove-Off. It's a fantastic idea. I think we've all been guilty of doing it, have we not? Like, you don't push it perfectly back into those little lanes and slots where the trolleys are meant to go. You instead, from a metre or two away, just give it a little nudge and see how you go. I know quite often you have to fix it up and push it further in, but that's the fun you can have with Mick's Shopping Trolley Shove-Off. You will be put up head-to-head with others looking to compete at who is the best at pushing their trolley back into the slot. It's your chance to win $500 worth of Woolies grocery vouchers. Plus, there's going to be prizes up for grabs for everyone there. And it's all taking place Thursday, 4th of June. Yes, this coming Thursday, the 4th of June, at Albion Park Shopping Village. Mick will be there broadcasting live from 3 p.m. If you would like a spot for Mick's Shopping Trolley Shove-Off, tune in this afternoon. He's live from 3 and call 4275-1965. It's a fantastic idea. Just remember to take your coins, okay? So you can get a trolley out of the trolley bay. It's Mick's Shopping Trolley Shove-Off for Albion Park Shopping Village here at Wave 96.5.
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14: Cloudy, high chance showers, top of 21 today. Dave Clark with the 7:30 update. An incident that took place on Sunday, May 24 in Wollongong has been called deeply disappointing, with police called in. People taking part in the She Shapes History walking tour were reportedly subjected to misogynistic, homophobic and racial abuse, with the incident uploaded to social media showing around 20 teens on e-bikes harassing the small group. International Women's Day Illawarra co-founders Vicky Teagues and Judith Henderson both expressed their deep concern over the incident. Federal government super tax legislation will be introduced today. The bill entwining changes to capital gains tax and negative gearing with income tax relief. The coalition says it won't support the changes, so Labor will have to rely on the Greens to pass it. The dad of one of the so-called ISIS brides says his daughter made a mistake and shouldn't face charges. Nazreen Zahab has been reunited with family in Sydney after returning from Syria in a cohort of 19 on Tuesday. Her father, Zacharias, told Nine she left Australia when she was just 21.
15: When you're young, you do so many mistakes. You don't get charged on that mistake. This is not the end of your life.
14: No arrests have been made for the latest group. People are speaking out over revelations that a South Coast aged care home is charging residents to go to events that are supposed to be free. The Herald reporting that volunteers uncovered the $15 fee levied on residents at Blue Haven Bonera in Kiama for musical performances that should be free of charge. The paper says owners Hall and Pryor, who run facilities across New South Wales, the ACT and Western Australia, advised that aged care changes that were brought in from November or the reason for the fees. Also today, the search for Gus Lamont in South Australia is ongoing, with police scouring waterways and creek beds, and there's a chance Illawarra home buyers will be spared another interest rate hike next month.
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14: New South Wales has picked itself up off the canvas, pulling off the biggest comeback in Origin history to stun Queensland 22-20 in Sydney overnight.
17: Not done by Queensland. It's the great escape. It's the greatest escape.
14: As the closing stages on Nine, the Blues down 20-0 at one point. The Blues take the 1-0 series lead into Game 2 next month at the MCG. Meanwhile, New South Wales Blues women's coach John Strange has used footage from last year to remind the side of the gravity of their match tonight. Set to play Game 3 on the Gold Coast. If New South Wales wins, it'll be an historic clean sweep.
18: I wanted them to just feel that again at the start of the week, just to feel that emotion of how it was after the game, so that then they could really fine-tune their focus on the job at hand, because it's going to be a really tough game for the girls.
14: Shell Harbour's Tegan Berry, former Helensburgh Tiger Kezzy Apps and Corrimal's Keely Nisa are in the New South Wales side. And Will Day headlines the Hawks' inclusions for tonight's clash with St Kilda in the AFL. The star midfielder returning from the dislocated shoulder he suffered during the pre-season. Coach Sam Mitchell says his presence will lift the team.
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13: 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Weather.
14: Cloudy, high chance of showers, top of 21 today. Showers Friday, 20, sunny for the weekend, tops around 20. Right now, 18 in Shell Cove on Wave 96.5.
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0: Good morning. Yes, hello. No Lyndall this morning. It is just I, Crammy. But the mission does continue. I have started this week with a bit of a moustache that has evolved as the day and week has gone on into what I think right now is a somewhat semi-respectable moustache, now that I've clean shaved around it. The reason I'm sporting a moustache, though, is my licence is up for renewal. And this, given my age, will be the last time they will allow me to renew it for 10 years. So if I'm going to be stuck with this photo for the next 10 years and for the last time, why not have some fun with it? I thought I'd grow a moustache. Linda was like, why stop there? So far, apparently, I'm getting my teeth whitened on Monday thanks to Smile Babe teeth whitening. We've had suggestions of getting my eyebrows done. Don't know what that means. And if you missed it a little bit earlier, Jade suggested that maybe I get a few facial piercings. Look, I love the show and I love being the butt of the joke and I love doing this kind of stuff. I don't know that I can go through with the whole piercing my face thing, but some fake piercings, I'm here for it. I don't mind the idea. I want to see how far I can take it. Service New South Wales don't know how much of a transition I've been going through over the last 10 years. If you have any other ideas on things I could be doing to make this licence photo a little bit more fun and unique, 4275 1965, the number. Next, though, in case you missed it, a big announcement in regards to State of Origin Game 2. I'll give you the details next here at Wave 96.5.

0: Wave 96.5, Lyndall and Crammy. More fun in the morning, 18 away from 8 for your Thursday morning showers and a top of 21 degrees. And we're all waking up after what some are dubbing the best Origin comeback in history. The New South Wales Blues winning game 2. And that means they could wrap it up with the next game, game 2, happening down in Melbourne. Speaking of which, we've got just a little something happening for game 2.
1: It's a try!
2: 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Lyndall and Crammy's Origin or Bust. 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
0: It's back, baby. We love a junket, Lyndall and I. There's no denying that. And the next one is taking a whole busload of people to Melbourne, the MCG, to witness Game 2, State of Origin. We're not driving the bus from here to Melbourne. No, the bus goes from here to the airport and then we fly to Melbourne. Yeah, that's right. We do it in style. Don't worry about that. It's original bust. There is a bit of chance and there is a bit of risk involved. If you would like to head off with us on this junket, you can bring a friend too. You can register right now at wavefm.com.au. Starting Monday, this is how it works. We are going to start calling people that have registered. You've got to answer your phone. If you do, you are allocated on either bus A or bus B. That's right, there's two buses. The catch, though, only one is going to the airport and on to Melbourne for State of Origin Game 2 at the MCG. So you want to make sure you answer your phone, keep your fingers crossed and everything else crossed, that you end up on the right bus. It's not mate versus mate in this game, no. It's bus versus bus. It's an amazing experience, except for those on the losing bus. But that's the risk. That's the chance involved, okay? It's original bust, and we're so stoked to be doing it again in 2026, all thanks to the absolute dead set heroes and legends at Gateway Automotive who've got right behind this, as well as the NRL. We have gold reserve seats at the MCG for Game 2. Hopefully it means we can watch the New South Wales Blues wrap up the series. If you would like to join Lyndall and I on, yes, another all-expenses-paid junket, wavefm.com.au is where you need to go right now to register. I cannot wait. I seriously cannot wait, especially after how that game ended last night. Tedesco, seriously, build the man a statue. What a moment. Let's do it all again for Game 2 at the MCG. I want to be there. You want to be there. 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
2: 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First with the Illawarra's traffic.
4: The M1 northbound into Sydney through Helensburg this morning. All clear coming up through Stanwell Tops. Slowing for the M1 though, northbound Kanahooka, and traffic is starting to bank through Dapto as a result. Albion Park, Tungara Road, Terry Street, busy in both directions. Influenza is serious, but it isn't as scary if you're vaccinated. The flu vaccine is recommended for everyone aged 6 months and over. 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That's the latest traffic on Wave 96.5. 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

0: 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Lyndall and Crammy. Without Lyndall this morning. Good morning. Hello, it's Crammy for your Friday Eve, otherwise known as Thursday. Showers today, a top of 21 degrees. In case you missed it, Origin Game 2 happens in Melbourne at the MCG, and you can be there too with Lyndall and I on a junket. Original Bust is back. 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But simmering along in the background of our show is my mission to mix up my appearance for my upcoming license renewal. And so far, we've had some interesting suggestions. Getting my teeth whitened. Apparently, that's happening on Monday as part of the show. I don't know how that works because I got to do this for a living, talk. My eyebrows apparently getting done. Lyndall's organising that. We had Jade earlier suggesting that I get a few facial piercings. But Alison from Berkeley also has an idea. Alison, what is it?
1: I think you should get rainbow hair, Crammy. I got a 10-year license last year, and yeah. I wish I thought to do something different.
0: Okay, you did nothing? You just turned up, just did your same old self? No, not that that's probably a bad thing, Alison, but yeah, nothing special?
1: Yeah, pretty much, like, because mine's due the week before Christmas, my license. So I'm like, oh, bugger, I better get my license done so I don't lose it.
0: Yeah.
1: So I just don't have time to think about doing something different.
0: Busy time of year, right? Yeah, other things on your mind, that kind of stuff. Did you at least just, like, did you do your hair at least?
1: Oh, no, I brushed my hair.
0: Okay. But no colours. So you want to...
1: No colours.
0: You want to vicariously live through me and my process. Is that what you're saying?
1: Exactly. I'd love to see you with rainbow hair on your license. It'd be awesome.
0: Rainbow hair. Okay, well, good. And again, like, I don't think Service New South Wales can really say anything, can they? Like, even if they look at my old picture, I don't have rainbow hair, piercings, or really on fleek eyebrows. They can't really say anything because it's been 10 years since my last photo. So, like, a lot can change in 10 years. Like, who's to say I'm not going through a serious midlife crisis right now?
1: Well, I mean, that's a pretty serious one if you did do that. So, I mean, they can't complain. Right.
0: Well, look, again, if you know anything about me, I love poking the bear and being a bit of a smart aleck, and I feel like this is the ultimate way to do that with my
1: license. You could even wear a wig. You do it that way, then you don't have to dye your hair.
0: Yeah, true. It'd have to be a very good wig, though, because I think they would be like, hang on a second, did you just get that from Sparty? Is that a costume shop wig? Like, you can't be wearing that. But the colourful hair, the rainbow hair, I don't mind the idea at all, Alison. I don't mind it, okay?
1: And, no worries.
0: All right, have a good rest of your Thursday, all right?
1: You too.
0: That, but the colourful hair, the rainbow hair, I don't mind the idea at all, Alison. I don't mind it, okay?
1: And, no worries.
0: All right, have a good rest of your

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7: Cloudy, high chance of showers, top of 21 today. Dave Clark with the 8 o'clock update. The founders of Women's Day Illawarra have expressed their deep concerns and disappointment over an incident that allegedly took place Sunday, May 24. Reports are that a small group taking part in the She Shapes History walking tour in Wollongong were allegedly subjected to misogynistic, homophobic and racial abuse while taking part in the public history tour celebrating the stories and contributions of women. Police were called to the scene of Flagstaff Hill after a group of teens on e-bikes confronted the tour. Federal government has struck a deal with every state and territory to fully fund public schools. The agreement will punt $20 billion into public schools over the next decade and another $50 billion in the decade to follow. Could be big changes on the way for job seekers as the government looks to reform employment services. Some of the changes that'll be overhauled include a shift to tasks that job seekers complete to receive unemployment benefits, fairer obligations, and new employment goal plans that'll replace the current job plans. Employment Minister Amanda Rishworth has told the ABC the current system isn't working for everyone.
8: What I want to see from this new overhaul of the system is more people getting into work, but importantly, making sure that the resources to support people into work are being directed to where that need is.
7: Students at Lake Illawarra High are bringing Darawal culture to life today with the launch of their own dreaming story, created with the guidance from local elders. The project has helped build cultural understanding and pride while strengthening ties between students and the Illawarra Aboriginal community. Also today, an appeal date has been penciled in for mushroom murderer Aaron Patterson, and there's a chance Illawarra home buyers will be spared another interest rate hike next month.
0: Explore smart design and modern living. Masterton's two new display homes are now open at Housing World Shoalhaven at Batagarang, Camberwarra.
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7: New South Wales is

0: pulled off an Origin heist, storming back from 20 down to stun Queensland 22-20. Queensland fullback Kalen Ponga sent off midway through the second half for a shoulder charge. The Blues cashing in as James Tedesco sealed the match with the match winner. Blues coach Laurie Daly says they fought till the death.
1: I'm really happy that we didn't play well, but we fought. And I would have been not devastated, but even if we didn't win, I would have taken a lot out of it.
0: That win will no doubt feature heavily in the lead up to tonight's Women's Origin Game 3 on the Gold Coast. Head coach John Strange says the team camps are in the groove now.
2: Similar to camps 1 and 2. We started with just reviewing our last game and just looking at areas of improvement. So, and then we put that into practice during the week.
0: Coromel's Keely Neeser, Shell Harbour's Tegan Berry and former Helensburgh Tiger Kezzy Apps in the New South Wales side. And Aussies Thanasi Kokkinakis and James Duckworth have been eliminated from the French Tennis Open overnight, while Alex de Minaur has advanced to the third round with a walkover. Reigning Australian Open champ Elena Rybakina has also lost overnight.
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4: 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Weather.
0: Cloudy, high chance of showers, top of 21 today. Showers again Friday, 20. Sunny for the weekend with tops around 20 again. Right now, 18 in Calderwood on Wave 96.5.
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7: We're one man down this morning. Lindell still in bed, struggling big time, hoping she's resting up and can be back with us as soon as possible. Though with her being absent, it is just physically impossible to do what we would normally do at this time, that being 1K wordplay, because one of us has to stay here in the studio to go through part of the process with you. So sorry, we just cannot go through with trying to give you the chance to win $1,000 right now. Massive thanks to the legends at Domain Warrawong for helping us do it, though, most mornings. It'll be back when Lindell is back. Instead, though, next, I have the absolute pleasure of inducting a legend into Lindell and Crammy's Legends Club. We've been celebrating and putting on a pedestal those young ones in our region who have been choosing kindness and making a positive difference in their schools and community. If you know someone that's been doing exactly that, maybe helping someone that's a little bit lonely, feeling left out at school, let us know about that person at wavefm.com.au, or you can call 4275 1965.

0: Lindblom Crammy. 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And over the past couple of weeks, we have been excited to be inducting some young ones in our region into Lindblom Crammy's Legends Club. What is Lindblom Crammy's Legends Club? Well, it's a club that rewards and celebrates the young ones in our community that are choosing kindness and making a positive difference in their schools and sort of local community and family units, whatever it may be. After a few months ago, there were some incidences making headlines, not just here locally, but around Australia that, well, weren't good and were nothing to be proud of. It was some young ones in our region bullying others, some of those incidences escalating into violence. And Lindblom and I thought, what can we do? How can we change things? And we thought, well, if we can encourage people to do better and reward those that are already doing that, then maybe they will encourage and inspire others to do the same. Be the change you wish to see in the world is a quote we like to live by here at Wave 96.5. And for that reason, Lindblom Crammy's Legends Club has been launched.
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0: And it gives me the great honour right now to induct someone else into Lindblom Crammy's Legends Club. And on the phone this morning from Horsley, we've got Jess. Good morning, Jess.
2: Good morning.
0: Now, Jess, you want to nominate someone for Lindblom Crammy's Legends Club?
2: Yes, I do. I want to nominate my son, Lincoln.
0: Okay. And, well, you know what I'm going to ask now. Do you want to give me some reasons?
2: Yes, absolutely. It's actually come from his brother and sister, McKinley and Fletcher.
0: Okay. They're
2: his little brother and sister.
0: Yes.
2: And they want to nominate Lincoln for being the best big brother ever. He's not, you know, just your typical big brother. He goes above and beyond, out of his way, loving on them, caring for them.
0: Right.
2: Making them laugh, putting them first, even if it means giving up his own time.
0: Yeah, wow.
2: Like, he's more than just your standard big brother to them.
0: Yeah, wow. Is McKinley and Fletcher there by any chance?
2: They are.
0: Okay, do you reckon they could have a chat to me and maybe tell me what they think of their brother, Lincoln?
2: Yeah, Fletcher, do you want to tell Crammy? What does Lincoln do?
3: Plays with me whenever I ask.
0: Oh, that's nice. And McKinley, are you there?
4: He helps me whenever I need help.
0: Oh, that's so nice. What's he like at school, Lincoln? I mean, it's amazing that he's so kind to his siblings. I grew up with a younger brother, and I can't say that my brother would ever nominate me to be part of this Legends Club, given what I used to do. So he must be an amazing sibling to both those two kids. From your perspective, Jess, and things you've heard, what's he like at school? Does this extend into his school?
2: I believe it does, yeah.
0: Yeah.
2: Like, I can fully see him becoming an educator one day. He's always looking out for the little ones.
0: Yeah.
2: Whether he knows them or not, when we're in friend groups, if there's little ones around, mm-hmm. he jumps straight into carer mode and he just loves it.
0: Okay.
2: And that's him. He's so empathetic and just really beautiful.
0: Okay. And do you know where that comes from? Has it always just been there or what do you think?
2: He's always had that. It's always been there. It's I think he can struggle a little bit socially, and
0: right.
2: so I think gravitating towards the younger ones helps him.
0: Right.
2: But
0: okay.
2: It really shows in his nature how caring he is, and we're really proud of him.
0: Well, and so you should be. Sounds like an amazing little kid. I've spoken to everyone except the young man you're nominating for our Legends Club. Is Lincoln there?
4: Yes, I'm here.
0: Hey, Lincoln. Hey, buddy. I've just been hearing so many great and fantastic things about you. What a legend of a person you are, mate. You know, well done. How does it make you feel when you're kind and doing nice things for other people?
4: It makes me feel, like, nice because I like to just help people whenever they need help, and, like, I like to, like, care for people.
0: Oh, that's amazing, mate. Mm-hmm. Well, look, you're very much loved by your brother and sister, McKinley Fletcher, and your mum, mate, so much so they have nominated you to be part of Lindblom Crammy's Legends Club, and it's an exciting time right now, Lincoln, because I am going to right now officially induct you into Lindblom Crammy's Legends Club.
2: Yay!
0: It's fantastic for you, everyone involved.
4: Thank you.
0: Can come along to our Legends Club launch party. It's happening next week, Wednesday afternoon, after school. You can head on into town. Strike Bowling, Wollongong Central, Archie Brothers will have free arcade games, mini golf, bowling, food, drinks, all sorted for you. Your brother, sister, your mum can come along too. We look forward to meeting you, Lincoln. You sound like an absolute legend and a very well-deserved member of Lindblom Crammy's Legends Club. I'll see you next week, okay?
4: Okay.
0: Cannot wait.
2: Thank you so much.
0: That's all right, guys. Have a great rest of your day.
4: Thank you.
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0: Bye. 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
5: 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First with the Illawarra's traffic.
6: Heavy for the M1 northbound, Dapto into Fig Tree and slowing for the Princes Highway towards the Avenue. Memorial Drive looking slow from Corrimal through to Winoona into the Oak Flats interchange. We have congestion in both directions and Albion Park slow for Toongara Road, Terry Street. Abolish net zero, save up to $1.9 trillion. Increase pensions by 30%. Newdeal.au, authorised by Clive Palmer for the United Australia Party Gold Coast. That's the latest traffic on Wave 96.5. More fun in the morning with Lyndall and Crammy.
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7: 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We're out and about across the roads of the Illawarra this morning with a heap of freebies up for grabs. 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I'll see you down here soon. This is Tyler hitting the roads of the Illawarra on Wave 96.5.

0: 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Lindell and Crammy. For your Thursday morning, we are without Lindell. She is still quite sick. Showers today, a top of 21 degrees. In case you've missed it, my license is up for renewal, and this will be the last time, given my age, that they will allow me to renew it for 10 years. So if I'm going to be stuck with this photo for 10 years, let's have some fun with it. I started off just thinking I could get away with a moustache. Lindell spotted it, called it out straight away and said, why stop there? Why stop there, Crammy? So now it's evolved. We're getting all sorts of ideas and opinions on what I should do for my license renewal photo. I'm getting my teeth whitened, apparently. My eyebrows will be on fleek. Some facial piercings have been suggested. Alison, a little while ago, suggested going like a full kind of colour of hair. Now, Amber, little Amber's given us a call on 4275-1965. When it comes to colouring my hair, Amber, you've got a kind of more specific idea. What are you thinking, buddy?
1: You should dye your hair pink and blue.
0: I should dye my hair pink and blue. Okay. Why pink and blue, Amber?
1: Because it's the wave colours.
0: Of course, it is the wave colours. So you think for my upcoming licence renewal photo that I should colour my hair pink and blue? I mean, that would be an interesting look. It would be very on brand for, well, this brand, Wave 96.5, not quite on brand for myself. But have you ever, like, coloured your hair before, Amber?
1: No.
0: No? Okay. But you're suggesting I do it. Again, like, I really love this idea of mixing up my appearance as much as Service New South Wales will allow me to do so. So, yeah, I very much like the idea, Amber. So, like, pink and blue, like, I'm thinking maybe, like, a blue on the sides, maybe pink on the top, something like that. Would you be okay with that?
1: Yep.
0: Yep. Of course you would. All right. Thank you, Amber, or Amber's mum, whoever put you up to this. Fantastic. Love the suggestion. All right. You have a good day. Have fun at school, Amber.
1: Thank you.
0: Bye.
1: Bye. 22.
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8: Cloudy, high chance of showers, top of 21. Dave Clark with the 8:30 update. Call from Wollongong Police for info as investigations continue into an incident where a woman was allegedly hit with a baseball bat. Reports are the incident occurred when a group of people were involved in a scuffle on Myuna Way after 5 p.m. Tuesday, May 26. The 29-year-old woman hit in the head. She was treated by New South Wales Ambulance and taken to Wollongong Hospital. Anyone with info on the incident should call Wollongong Police or Crime Stoppers on 1-800-333-000. Education Minister says today's announcement of a nationwide public funding boost is a win for everybody. Federal Government has signed a deal with all states and territories, committing $70 billion over the next 20 years. Jason Clare telling Seven the funding will be put to a number of practical measures in the classroom.
9: Public schools have never been properly funded by state governments or federal governments until now. You ask me, how do you see the difference? This is not a blank check. This is money that's tied to reforms like catch-up tutoring.
8: Slight drop in inflation has raised hopes that the Reserve Bank will keep interest rates steady in June. Economists believe if that's the case, there's still a very good chance of a rise in August. Inflation shrunk to 4.2%, down from 4.6% in March. More than $24 million of developer contributions will be reinvested into public infrastructure in Wollongong over the next 4 years. That's after the updated citywide development contributions plan was endorsed by Council Monday night. The plan outlines the ways ways in which council can receive contributions across the local government area outside of the West Dapto urban release area, which is managed under a separate plan. Also today, the highest earning Aussie uni degrees have been revealed, with dentistry taking out the number one spot. And the dad of one of the so-called ISIS brides says his daughter made a mistake and shouldn't face charges.
0: Masterton's 2024 Price Rewind is on now. 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
8: For Queensland, it was a game of what-ifs, especially after star fullback Kalyn Ponga was controversially sent off for a shoulder charge in the second half of Origin. He says he feels like he's let his teammates down.
10: Not proud of it. Obviously, you know, the boys had to work a lot harder because of me being off the field, so that's something that I'm not proud of, but shit happens.
8: He is the most popular man in New South Wales right now. Game 2 in Melbourne on June 17. With that epic win last night in Sydney, the other Blues side a bit further north will no doubt draw inspiration from it. The New South Wales Blues women's side is on the Gold Coast preparing to make it a clean sweep against Queensland this year. Head coach John Strange says the preparation has been pretty good. Corrimal's Keely Nisa, also Shell Harbour's Tegan Berry, and former Helensburgh Tiger Kezzy Apps are in the New South Wales side. And in round 12 of the Super Netball this weekend, the Sunshine Coast Lightning taking on the Giants, 5 p.m. Saturday. West Coast Fever hosting the Melbourne Mavericks from 7 p.m. Saturday. New South Wales Swifts at home to the Queensland Firebirds Sunday from 2 p.m. while the Adelaide Thunderbirds host the Melbourne Vixens Sunday from 4 p.m.
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0: 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Weather.
8: Cloudy, high chance of showers, top of 21 today. Showers again Friday, 20, and then fine and sunny for the week when tops around 20 again. Right now it's 18 in Thirroul on Wave 96.5.
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3: Good morning. This is it, the last half hour that I've got to do all on my own. Lindell ditching me again this morning. She is extremely sick, though, and probably still listening to the show and judging everything I've been doing this morning. So, good morning, Lindell. Hello. Hope you've approved of what you've heard so far. Too bad if you haven't. There's still plenty more coming up. If you've helped out and got involved in the show this week, firstly, thank you. You can continue to do that if you like, 4275-1965. But if you have done so already, you could be our caller of the week. One lucky person getting $200 to spend on some donuts before 9 o'clock. Those delicious donuts, of course, from Donut Jam, Shell Cove, Port Kembla, the new one in Calderwood opening real soon. But up next, yeah, there's been an announcement to make this morning as part of the show. And yeah, I've done it a few times because, well, it's a pretty big one, especially after the results of that game last night. I'll give you all the details next here at Wave 96.5.
2: And

0: Wave 96.5, Lindell and Crammy for your Thursday morning. Crammy doing it solo, though. It feels weird speaking in third person so much without Lindell here. Showers today, a top of 21 degrees. Now, if you listen to this show on the regular, firstly, thank you. We appreciate you. You would know a few things about maybe Lindell and I. Like, Lindell, she's a fantastic mum. She's doing it on her own, though. I am from Dapto, and I love a beer. But when you combine Lindell and I, there's one thing we both mutually love to do together, and that is to go on a junket. And yes, we've got another one coming up.
1: It's a try!
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0: It's back, baby. Yes, I know this is not the first time I've mentioned it this morning, but I'm excited. It's very big. It's huge. Even better now after New South Wales won game one last night. Lindell and Crammy's original bust is back for 2026. Game two is down in Melbourne. And from Monday, we could be sending you and a mate with us on this all expenses paid trip to State of Origin game two in Melbourne. We'll fly you direct from Sydney, put you up overnight accommodation down there in Melbourne, and then head along to the game at the MCG. Gold reserve seating. It's epic. But there always is a twist. There's a little risk again. We're going to fill two buses full of people. It depends on whether you end up on bus A or bus B. Only one of those buses will be going to the airport and on to Melbourne. You want to make sure you're on the right bus, but that is completely up to chance and luck. So you can register right now at wavefm.com.au. Tell us who you want to bring, and you could be there on a bus. Hopefully it's the right one, headed to the airport to head off to Melbourne for game two, State of Origin. It's massive. Lindell and Crammy's original bust, all thanks to the NRL and Gateway Automotive, the home of Kia in the Illawarra. 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
5: For the M1 this morning, slowing Unanderra to Fig Tree. Lots of traffic to Princes Highway towards the Avenue. Memorial Drive starting to build, coming up through East Coromel into Winoona, and slowing for the Princes Highway through Russell Vale both ways. 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That's the latest traffic on Wave 96.5. 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

0: 96.5, Lindell and Crammy, more fun in the morning. Showers continuing today, a top of 21 degrees. It's been just Crammy with you again this morning. Lindell is still sick. And look, she will not be here tomorrow as well. She's already let us know that. That's how crook she is. And in fact, I will not be here tomorrow either. Yeah, Lindell and I are having a bit of a sneaky day off tomorrow, giving ourselves a long weekend. I'm actually off to Melbourne for the weekend with my father-in-law and a couple of his mates. Yeah, bit of a boys' trip down to enjoy some football and going with my father-in-law and a couple of his mates. It means I'm officially the youngest one on the trip at the age of 43, which is making me feel good. But with that, it means at this time now, we have to award our caller of the week. A shortened week means a better chance for anyone that's got involved in the show, 4275-1965. And it's fair to say a fair chunk of this week's show has been dominated by my mission to mix up my appearance for my upcoming license renewal photo. It's the last time I will be able to get a 10-year renewal. So I thought, let's have some fun with this photo if I'm going to have to show it to people for the next 10 years. And thus why I'm sporting a very dirty top lip caterpillar at the moment. I'm growing in a moustache. And when Lindell noticed it earlier in the week, she said, why stop there, Crammy? Why stop there? Let's poke the bear and push it as far as we can and open up the phones to your ideas. 4275-1965 if you do ever want to get involved in the show. And Luke from Dapto gave us a call.
1: Full beard, just full beard. To quote a great Australian band, The Beards, It only takes a fortnight to grow a decent beard. You can grow a beard 26 times in just a single year.
0: Okay, as much as I appreciate that, Luke, and the song lyrics, I cannot grow a full beard in just 2 weeks. So we're just sticking with the moustache. But for the suggestion, Luke, and because everyone just seems to be buying into this so much, just having fun messing with my appearance. We've had hair colouring suggested. I'm getting my eyebrows done, apparently, a fake tan, and even some facial piercings has been suggested. Luke, though, for your suggestion, we're going to give you $200 to spend at Donut Jam. You can find the guys in Shell Cove, Port Kembla, and the new store in Calderwood is opening soon. We'll continue to take those ideas on my licence photo look next week. And don't forget, over the weekend, Original Bust is back here at Wave 96.5, an all expenses paid trip for you and a mate to head to Melbourne with Lindell and I to watch Game 2. Registrations, entries are open right now at wavefm.com.au. It's thanks to the NRL and Gateway Automotive, the home of Kia in the Illawarra. Enjoy your Friday and your weekend. Lindell and I will hopefully be back together if she's well. I'll be back at least. Well, actually, I've got a big weekend down in Melbourne. So we may be back here on Monday, 5:30. We're live here at Wave 96.5. Have a good one.
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0: High chance of showers, top of 21 today. Dave Clark with the 9 o'clock update. Deep concerns and disappointment over an incident that occurred in Wollongong on the weekend involving the She Shapes History walking tour. Reports are that a small group were allegedly subjected to misogynistic, homophobic and racial abuse while taking part in the public history tour that celebrates the stories and contributions of women to the area. Police were called to the scene at Flagstaff Hill on Sunday, May 24, after a group of teens on e-bikes confronted the tour group. Federal government is facing growing pressure to scrap its capital gains tax proposal. Labor will introduce its first bill on the tax changes to Parliament today, but it won't be without backlash. Education Minister Jason Clare has told Seven he doesn't want young Aussies locked out of the housing market.
1: Something's broken here and we've got to fix it. And that's fundamentally what this is all about.
0: New operators of Kiama's Blue Haven Bonaira have reportedly backflipped after being caught out charging aged care residents for musical performances put on by volunteers for free. The info coming to light in a report by the Herald newspaper.
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0: That's the Aged Care Quality and Safety Commissioner, Liz Heffron-Webb. Erin Patterson's lawyers are preparing to appeal the Triple Mushroom Killer's convictions, arguing they're the result of a substantial miscarriage of justice. They've lodged their papers and are set to plead the 51-year-old's case in August. Patterson's serving a minimum 33 years jail, meaning she can't be released until she's at least 82. Also today, tragedy off the New South Wales south coast with a surfer unable to be saved after getting into trouble off Jervis Bay, and the search for Little Gus Lamont in South Australia ongoing with police scouring creek beds and waterways.
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0: Queensland suffered a 22-20 defeat at the hands of New South Wales in Origin opener in Sydney. The visitors leading 20-6 before Kalyn Ponga was sent off midway through the second half, sparking a Blues comeback. Debutante Sam Walker telling Nine that the loss stings.
5: Yes, I don't know. It's a hard one to sort of reflect on right now, but disappointed, I guess.
0: Another Blues side will no doubt be keen to take big inspiration from that win with the women's New South Wales side on the Gold Coast. They'll take on Queensland tonight, looking for an historic clean sweep in the series. John Strange, head coach, says the side is totally prepped and ready to go. Shell Harbour's Tegan Berry, Corrimal's Keely Nizza and also former Helensburgh Tiger Kezie Apps are in the New South Wales side. And in the AFL, the Hawks have recalled Will Day and Jack Gunston for tonight's Round 12 AFL opener against the Saints. It'll be Day's first game for Hawthorn this year due to ongoing shoulder injuries. We'll check Wave 96.5 weather next.
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0: Cloudy, high chance of showers, top of 21 today. Showers Friday, 20, sunny for the weekend, tops around 20 again. Right now, 19 in Unanderra on Wave 96.5.
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11: Morning, it is Bo with 22 songs ready to go. We've got the new one from Doechii on the way. We'll also get into some retro Tragic Kingdom action from No Doubt right after Sonny Federa, DOD and Poppy Bascom. 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

0: 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It is Bo Today in a 22-song music marathon. Coming up, we've got Guy Sebastian. Right now, if you love this new one from Gaga and Doechii, there's some good news.
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0: That's right. They have more on the way. When will we get it? Only time will tell. 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

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It's a 22-song music marathon. Bo today, and Mick is out and about on Saturday. If you go and visit him, hey, you might even score yourself a Cobra Dark Speed driver valued at $998.95. That is sure to up your golf game. Or at least it's sure to look cool when you still smash it into the bunkers and sand traps like I usually do. 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Get yourself down there. It's going to be huge with Mick 10 till 1 this Saturday. Add it to the to-do list. New Sabrina's coming. Here's the Chili's.

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It is Bo today and our 22 in a row. Now, Taylor Swift is on the way. We have got a short list of people that are all in the draw and running to win Around the World in 15K this Saturday. Dylan is going to announce it with the iHeart Countdown here at Wave 96.5. For now, Tom Cochran, life is a highway. Lives like a

rattling your ground. Karma's on your scent like a bounty hunter. Karma's gonna track you down, step by step from town to town. Sweet like justice, karma is a queen. Karma takes all my friends to the summit. Karma is the guy on the screen.